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2: 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Now layers of cloud above the horizon are known as rangi mata hauariki. Now this situation is followed by the cold south wind of tūtaka ngahau. Ai, paiwe nei kupua wa tātune mātua tūpuna, tūtaka ngahau, breeze or light wind.
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3: Treaty Talks, hosted by Kara Rickard, a podcast series that dives deep into the history and impact of Aotearoa's founding document, Te Tiriti o Waitangi. Veronica Tawhai joins episode 8 to unpick what it might take to restore tinoranga tiratanga in Aotearoa.
4: Strap in for this episode of Treaty Talks. Ko te manuhiri I tēnei rangi, ko Waike, ko Veronica Tawhai. One of the instrumental players behind Matike Mai, a report that looks into constitutional change here in Aotearoa.
5: But what we had here was a very specific form of colonialism called settler colonialism, and that's when the colonial power goes, actually, the resource that I need here isn't what we can extract.
6: Yeah, the resources, like
5: yeah, the resources that we need here is the land. And what we need the land for is as a home for our people. And so you natives that are on this land, what we need you to do
6: is get.
5: Yeah, is go.
4: We're going to cover off a few things in this episode, but mainly look into how we begin the process of restoration of our tino rangatiratanga. It's going to be a goodie. Kia rite mai.
6: Whāranga tā whai, nau mai, rarau mai, e mihi ana ki a koe. Thank you so much for taking the time to come and have a kōrero with us. For this very important kaupapa, I te tuatahi, whakamohio mai kia mātou, ko wai koe?
7: Wai, tēnā koutou, hoi ko Hikurangi te maunga, ko Waipu te awa, ko Ngāti Porou te iwi, ko te papatipu, o u pohatu te whenua. Ai, whanaka tā whai, taku ingoa. He kai ko tiriti au.
6: Yeah, let's start there. You've been a tiriti kaiako for a very long time.
7: I have.
6: At Massey University, but you don't teach now, but you're still there?
7: Yep, so I lectured for a while at Massey University, and I did teach the Te Tiriti o Waitangi paper, but previous to that and ongoing from that, I'm part of a educators network called Te Atukura Educators. Yep. So we provide Te Tiriti o Waitangi wānanga, also some strategic Māori development wānanga. I've also been working with another group on Matike Mai Aotearoa wānanga. Yeah, but that's our network.
6: It sounds like, in my conversations with you prior to this, that you are very busy. Is there a massive need for treaty education? Or not a need, I know that there's a need, but is there an appetite around the motu? Because you do seem very busy, like you're travelling, doing wānanga 24/7.
7: Yes, so definitely over the past year there has been an increase in demand. There was already a demand there with regards to different groups that were wanting Te Tiriti education. Half of those were people that just wanted to know how they can strengthen their Te Tiriti practice or how they honour Te Tiriti in their mahi. There were also different government groups because of things like the Public Services Act, where you need some Te Tiriti competency. But certainly, sis, over the past year, what we've seen is a huge increase in the demand for Te Tiriti education, and primarily people are seeking one thing, and that is clarity. Mm. You know, clarity around what is happening, why is it happening. This is with regards to the Treaty Principles Bill, mainly, but then there's also some other questions there. And so, you know, what our rōpū do is that we introduce people to, you know, what is happening, but also then the very notion of principles, because what we've been saying is actually anyone who is a Te Tiriti practitioner would not be surprised at what is happening, and especially things not necessarily the Treaty Principles Bill, but like the agreement in the National New Zealand First Coalition agreement in terms of withdrawing references to to the treaty principles.
6: Yeah.
7: That's now been a kaupapa of New Zealand First for almost 20 years. Like, wow. They had the 2006 Treaty of Waitangi Principles Deletion Bill. Yeah. And so while some people are going...
6: like straight up, just not even trying to hide what they were trying to do. We want to delete it.
7: Yep. And 2006. And so this is the thing, is that anyone who's been working in the field of te tiriti or Waitangi has seen all those things a bit. That's nearly a 20-year kaupapa for them,
6: yeah.
7: You know. And so we've just been really clarifying for people, you know, where the te tiriti bait has got into, you know, why some of those things are happening. And then our particular focus in Te Atikura Educators is that we then update people with regards to the evidence around exactly what's written in te tiriti, exactly what's written in the treaty, why those things are in there. But we live in such a amazingly exciting time, my sis, with regards to the evidence, because these myths that we had, that were dehumanising myths in terms of, oh, you know, our tipuna had never heard of these words and we just signed anyway, you know, it's such a great time to live in because we are letting all of that go, you know, because none of it's true. And so in terms of the evidence that's been generated from the tribunal, from hapū that have been willing to come forward with their kōrero, you know, it's an incredibly healing time because it's a humanising time. And so, so even though very busy, sis, get a lot of joy from this work. It is difficult work, yeah. In terms of, you know, that unfortunately the current political climate has meant that all those with racist views have a green light. So, you know, the wānanga are a little bit more difficult, but certainly those will only be a few instances, and primarily New Zealanders are really open to learning. So, you know, Congrats on this series. It helps.
6: It's interesting you say that it's an exciting time as someone who's so deeply entrenched in mahi around te tiriti. For someone like me, it feels like a really scary time.
7: Yeah.
6: And is that just something because I don't understand and I only see what's happening in social media and I only see all the divisive stuff that the government is trying to do? And so why do you think that it is an exciting time? Like, what can you see happening that I can't?
7: No, sis, I would say it is a scary time. You know, some of the things that the government is trying to do are very dangerous in terms of Indigenous rights, you know, and our rights as Māori. One of the things that we know that they are doing with the Treaty Principles Bill is that they are trying to redefine, you know, tino rangatiratanga, but it really is like the redefinition of the rights that were guaranteed in te tiriti as one of the things that is under attack. And in particular, in the first iteration of that bill, what it did is that it took rangatiratanga off Māori, changed it to be only over property, and then gave it to everyone. And what it's doing when it does that is that it's trying to erase us as Indigenous people, or as tangata whenua, you know, which is really, you know, I mean, that so they're colonising, you know, that particular principle's colonising. And so, you know, that's just one thing amongst the many different things that are happening, the attack on te reo, the attack on our ability to, you know, make decisions and have a voice. So that's, for example, the removal of Māori wards, you know, and that all those different local councils, you know, had to make a decision whether or not to keep them or get rid of them. But if they chose to keep them, they then also now have to have a public poll. So it's not just this giving of people needing to make choices, but it does appear that the government is trying to do whatever they can, you know, to erase these massive, massive gains that generation before us were able to get, you know, and who knows when we'll be able to get those things back. You know, so don't get me wrong, it definitely is a scary time because we haven't seen this level of attack, you know, in some time. You know, I would say last time was like 20 years ago with Don Brash and that, but they weren't in government, you know. The exciting part of it, though, is how far the Waitangi Tribunal has been able to take us in terms of our understanding, because this huge confusion and distraction that we have had with, oh, you know, the texts are different and, you know, there's conflicts in the texts and that's what's caused all our conflict. You know, actually, we now know that none of that is true and that we can let that all go.
6: It's really not that complicated, right?
7: It really seriously isn't. And so I really mihi to the tribunal from all the work that they've done, because it's that evidence base that we're able to draw from. And so if there is something scary for me, it's not only all the treaty references that are being pulled out of current legislation, but it's the fact that the Waitangi Tribunal has now been attacked, you know, because they are by far have been a really important institution in terms of advancing our understanding. And so, you know, we're just really waiting and hoping that nothing's going to happen to them in terms of all the threats to close them down, etc. That is how it works. Us, the more citizens that we can actually connect with, other New Zealanders, Māori, all our communities, you know, the raising of awareness as to what it's actually about, you know, those are then the types of representatives we'll get in our political system. So this is just a time. I absolutely believe it will pass. Our job is to try and minimise the harm that they cause right now, you know, but we will be able to carry on once they're gone.
6: Yeah.
8: For a little while now, a group of very onto it lawyers and leaders in the tiriti space have been working on a report called Mateke Mai. Veronica is one of them. Its goal, dreaming up an Aotearoa that Te Tiriti o Waitangi intended.
6: So, you know, e kōrero ana koe mo te constitutional change or constitutional transformation. Whakamohio hea kia tātou, hea tēnei mea. Mateke mai.
7: Yeah, mateke mai. Yep, nō reira, ko Mona Jackson, rau ko whā Makere Mutu, ngā kai whakakōkiri, tēnei kaupapa. And I was invited in maybe 2012 into this kaupapa. Now, the first thing I want to say, whānau, about mateke mai Aotearoa or constitutional transformation is that that's just the current day term, sis. That's just what we're calling it today. But the whole need for a balance in our constitution, you know, is actually something very old. Now, when we talk about constitution, what is it that we're talking about?
6: Yeah, hea tēnei mea te constitution.
7: Yeah, tēnei mea te constitution. Yeah, it's just ngā whakaritenga, eh, about how it is that we make decisions, how power and authority, you know, will work. And so, for example, in our constitution today, it's things like we get to vote every 3 years. You know, in some countries, that's not the case. You know, three-year thing isn't just a given. It's that we have an MMP system. You know, it's that we have seven Māori seats in Parliament. That's the current constitutional structure that we have nationally, as well as then our, you know, we have local authorities, et cetera, et cetera.
6: Yep.
7: Now, so constitutional transformation is then looking at, you know, changing that. The reason why Mona and that chose not to use the term change is because they didn't feel that it reflected how deeply, you know, things need to change. And that when we've talked about constitutional change before as a country, it has been things like, oh, you know, we should entrench the Māori seats, you know, or, you know, let's look at the number of people that we have in Parliament, you know, should it be under 100, you know, are we okay with how big it is now? Or even when there has been discussion, things like, oh, you know, we should entrench, you know, Te Tiriti or Waitangi, you know, all of those things, you know, they're just tinkering around the edges, which is why one and that was actually what we need is transformation, you know, in current day. But in terms of the kaupapa, this is a very old kaupapa. You know, so the settler parliament, the act, you know, which is now the New Zealand parliament that we have, but it was initially called the settler parliament, came out of the 1852 New Zealand Constitution Act. You know, we have our first elections 1853. They have their first sittings, you know, in 1854. And we know right from 1855, you know, the tipuna of Ngāti Hauā, Tarapipipi, you know, he's going to, you know, talk to them about what actually, you know, how is it that yous are going to work? Yous need to be in communication with Māori. Mm. He then proposes, you know, this relationship. We know that that doesn't work out. We then have, you know, the very next massive, significant constitutional thing we have then, of course, is the establishment of the kingitanga.
6: Yeah.
7: You know, we then have things like the kotahitanga parliament. And there have been different initiatives throughout our history that we've tried. Some of them have been like that, like a parliament-type structure. Others have been more autonomous movements where they've said, well, no, you know, we're going to exist here. We're going to continue to operate under Māori law. You know, Pākehā, you can, you know, be
6: do
7: out here,
6: you're
7: welcome here. Yeah, yeah. But we're going to carry on here, you know. And so there's been lots and lots of different things, but the one thing that they have in common has been about the ongoing exercise of our tino rangatiratanga, because that has been primarily
5: what Parliament's challenge, and what it's called, Sis, is parliamentary sovereignty. So parliamentary sovereignty is the idea that the laws that Parliament passes are then the highest laws of the land. They are the supreme law, and what happens there goes, and it's basically, for example, enforceable. So there might be things where if you then break that law, you get a fine, mm-hmm. or you go to jail, or you go to, you know, and the issue is that those things have clashed with us,
6: because
5: you know, how we do things.
6: Making parliamentary laws and passing acts and bills, some of the ways that they totally screwed us over.
5: All of the ways. Yes, but the ability to do so in the very early days was by force, you know. So what we know is that they established the settler parliament. That settler parliament, whānau, just FYI, is only meant to be for settlers, which is what Kāwanatanga is about, eh? Kāwanatanga is about allowing, you know, that was about allowing one governor here to be able to govern, you know, the British subjects that were here. They have then set up their parliament, but even then they are to pass, they're not to pass laws about Māori, you know, including Māori land. That relationship is maintained with the British Crown. What happens is that in the 1860s, they throw that out along with the rest of the treaty, let alone Te Tiriti, Sis, you know, those, they throw those things out, and then what happens is that New Zealand becomes a settler colony. Now, settler colony specifically, for those of you who've never heard about it, settler colonialism, okay, right, this is now, right, fine, we're going to spend 5 minutes in the
6: like
5: geek life, okay? Yeah, well, all it is that, so colonisation, we've had a very specific form of colonisation happen here, which is how they managed to enforce the laws, and that is that basically colonisation, you might set up a colony, and it's about the extraction of resources to help the motherland, right? It's about their economy, etc. You know, and what happens across the globe is that, you know, you might have this colonial power extract these resources, which has included people, as we know, in the history of colonies, but then they go. You know, so those nations are sometimes considered to be decolonised because the power of governance has gone back then to the local people. But what we had here was a very specific form of colonialism called settler colonialism, and that's when the colonial power goes, actually, the resource that I need here isn't what we can extract. The resources that we need here is the land, and what we need the land for is as a home for our people. And so you natives that are on this land, what we need you to do
6: is get.
5: Is go. And so, you know, many ways that Māori have been made to go, you know, so shifted off our lands, die, you know, through diseases, be that through war, be that through, you know. Usually then what happens in a settler colony is that then those natives that are left, they are then used just like a resource in terms of a labour force, you know. So then what is extracted is our human labour, and this is where you see all the structural introduction of, you know, education, which then ensures that we're going to be a labouring, uneducated class, which is exactly what happened here. You know, so all those acts that you're talking about, it's only because of then, so clear the land of the natives, but then bring over others, and so this is that. This is how that works. This is that, you know, so we know that between 1860 and 1900, that it was about 200,000 a decade is how the Pākehā population expanded. So 1852, when they first set up Parliament, you know, it's between 54 and 56,000 is how many Pākehās are here. And by 1890, it's just short of 1 million.
6: Wow.
5: So we become a minority in this time, a politically no longer self-governing minority, yep, where it's no longer about us welcoming a space in for our British friends, you know, as treaty partners, making them a space here on our lands. You know, by 1900s, as you know, what they're discussing is, oh, well, are Māori even going to survive, or if they're going to become extinct, you know, and this has been transformed into Little England, you know, a slice of Britain in the Pacific. And it's these numbers, Sis, that enable the enforcement of these laws. You know, it's the numbers that include armies, you know, that include military, and so it's by force that those things happen.
9: Ko taku pātai, he aha tātou I kore ai I mōhio mo tēnei kaupapa. He wāhanga nui tēnei o tō tātou hītori.
6: And because there's even records and kōrero in the Parliament debate documents, right, about how they wanted to exterminate us.
7: Yeah, what they're doing is that if you read over them, whānau, lots of New Zealanders find that really jarring. But what it is that they don't say anything, or well, they do actually. You can read it yourself. I was going to say they don't say anything that that explicit, but they do in terms of that they say the time has come that we must either exterminate or civilise the Māori, you know. But I read a new one the other day about the Māori Land Court specifically, and what the Member of Parliament says is that it's ingenious because Māori have to travel to the cities, and what happens is that we catch sickness and die. And he says it's ingenious, you know, wow, the system. But this is it, whānau. This is why it's important that we have an understanding of settler colonialism. Mm. It's about clearing the land of the natives to make way, you know, for others, you know, of the colonial power. And this is how we see in a very short period of time. It's really, you know, 1850s to, we know that by 1920 we have 8% of Aotearoa's whenua that's still in Māori, you know, stewardship, yeah. And it's that over this very quick period of time we have the stewardship of Aotearoa, you know, our taonga, etc., shift from the hands of our Māori ancestors into the hands of our European ancestors, you know. And, you know, at that same time that that's happening, 1860s, they then start building New Zealand, you know, the education system, mm-hmm. the health system, the political system. And so that's what makes things like this so scary, sis. You're right about it being scary, is because the types of things that they're talking about, you know, this is the thinking that's happening, you know, at the time, is that actually no, there isn't a special place for Māori as tangata whenua here in Aotearoa.

0: Yeah, sorry. Went off on a tangent there. But it is so, you know, we know that that is the, you know, that the parliamentary system or the constitutional system, the decision-making system that was set up during that settler colonial period and is still today, like that's the same parliament.
1: Yeah.
0: You know.
1: Yeah, do you actually think that there has been much
0: Thing is that, you know, well, obviously you can't talk about exterminated people anymore, but, you know, outwardly, you know, but, I mean, in terms of the ways that you can continue to oppress Māori, that's happening. But the thing is that, so constitutional transformation is that idea that actually what we need to do, you know, is restore tino rangatiratanga. Because what has happened is that, so it's in that 1860s period that they just throw both treaties out, you know, so nothing to do with conflicts in the text or anything like that. They throw both treaties out. Instead, they start talking about, you know, the things we were discussing. And then what happens, you know, is that kāwanatanga is then expanded over Māori. This is when it happens. And this is why I'm so incredibly grateful for the work of the tribunal, because as a squad, Te Atukiri Educators, you know, we were trying to figure out, well, how did that happen? Because there's not only Te Tiriti o Waitangi, but it says specifically in the 1852 Act, they will not pass laws about Māori, including Māori land. And so the report literally just came out in December.
2: Mena e rangirua ana koe mo ngā kōrero mo Te Waitangi Tribunal. Tap into our episode with Carwin Jones. He does a really good job of breaking it down for us.
0: So it's the report, it's the stage two report by Te Paparahi o Te Raki. So this is about the Ngāpuhi claim, where what happened is that Governor Grey in the 1860s, he sends a memo back to the colonial office in Britain and goes, oh, so I'm going to start making decisions about Māori. You tell me if you want me to stop doing that. And this is how we then get this, you know, these huge act, the Suppression of Rebellion Act, New Zealand Settlements Act, you know, all of that type of thing happening. And the thing is that, so, you know, if we're being pono te tiriti, if we are actually talking about a te tiriti-based society, then we must address the rebalancing of tino rangatiratanga with kāwanatanga. You know, because it's not that Māori didn't have a right to engage in kāwanatanga, we did, and that's Article 3. Hey, so ngā tika, ngā katoa ri te tahi, you know, all the rights. So we have a right to engage in kāwanatanga should we wish to do so. But primarily, first and foremost, you know, it's te tino rangatiratanga. You know, o rātou whenua, o rātou kāinga, o rātou tonga. And so the promise is that basically that Māori society would have been able to continue. Now the other thing, you know, so we need to address, well, so what does that look like? As said, we've tried lots of different things. We've tried the Māori parliaments. As you will know, there's kōrero come up about Māori parliaments again. There's other things like the Māori, you know, Congress. I know Eru talked about he whakaputanga, so that's what they talked about, you know, even there before treaties times. But basically, in terms of the restoration of tino rangatiratanga being the goal, you know, but that's only because we've had this encroachment of kāwanatanga over our lives, you know, and a complete oppression, and it was through force of tino rangatiratanga. Matike mai in terms of today, you know, is saying, okay, so how is it that we could rebalance those things now? But the issue being that we have this major challenge, sis, because in 1860s and 1870s and 1880s, people knew what tino rangatiratanga was, you know, well, because they had it.
1: But those who are listening who might not actually know what tino rangatiratanga is, how would you explain that? I know it's hard to explain. Okay, okay. Tino rangatiratanga is a kupu that, you know, we talk about a lot. And more tātou ngai Māori e mōhio ana tātou ki tērā kupu, me te mana o tērā kupu. Pākehā always try and find a translation of
0: I see what
1: like,
0: it's us,
1: like, so what, what for Pākehā, like, what is the best way to explain that kupu and what it means to us?
0: Well, what it's not is your individual right over your property. You know, that belongs to all New Zealanders. You know, it's not that. Of course, that's just the latest Treaty Principles Bill. What it's also not, though, is the 1989 Crown Principles for Action on Te Tiriti, where it was defined as self-management, you know, which was basically the same thing. That iwi, you have the right to organise as iwi, and under the law, you know, to manage your resources as your own. Now, the thing is that those things might be included as part of the rights that you would exercise in terms of tino rangatiratanga. But, you know, tino rangatiratanga is way broader than that. But all I'll say is that, you know, how Māori life was operating in 1840 is what Tino Rangatiratanga is, in terms of it's our right to, you

0: you know, make all decisions. And so the issue with the focus on property is because it's about things. You know, they've literally commodified, you know, what it is that rangatiratanga might be over, where of course it was over our lives. You know, it's people, you know, that we would continue to, you know, conduct ourselves in the way, you know, that we do. And this way, that's what's based on tikanga. So just to go back, it is that, you know, the issue that we have today is that 1860, you know, all of those times, our people knew what tino rangatiratanga was because of that. You know, they knew what it meant to, you know, have a political system, political decision-making, or a constitutional system based on who we were as Māori, because that's what we were doing.
1: Yeah.
0: You know, those things were oppressed, you know, over that time. And sure enough, 1900s, what's our brand new priority? Oh, survival, you know. So the issue that we have today, which is why Matiki Mai is a little bit more explicit in its basis, is saying, you know, well, what does that actually look like? What would a tino rangatiratanga, you know, system look like today?
1: Mm.
0: How would we balance that with kāwanatanga? And so this is why the Matiki Mai approach, just in terms of being the latest constitutional thing that our people, you know, Māori are doing, you know, is that it is a little bit more explicit in terms of, you know, exploring with our people what are some of the things. So Matiki Mai has four foundations, okay? The first one is tikanga and kawa. You know, because people might go, oh, what's that got to do with it? You know, because that's just Māori L-O-R-E, or it's Māori protocols, and no, it's law, you know. So people like Ani Makaere forever have been going, no, you know, tikanga is the first law of the land. It's not cultural protocols. And this is why, this is another exciting thing, by the way, is everything that's happening in the courts. Because as you'll know, we've had this huge, you know, breakthrough with now courts actually going, oh yeah, tikanga is the first law of the land, L-A-W.
1: Yeah, because when you call it L-O-R-E, it kind of diminishes it a bit, right? Yeah. It's like myths and fairy tales.
0: Yeah, myths and fairy tales practiced by, you know, noble savages.
1: Savages.
0: Yeah, well, it is, you know, the whole thing. And this is why, yeah, so L-A-W, you know, so this is the thing first, is saying, well, actually our tikanga and kawa, you know, are our first laws, you know, and that, though, you know, so they are constitutionally relevant, it's in terms of that, well, it's tikanga that guides us on how decision making. If you think that a constitution is just how does power and authority operate, you know, it's how we've decided as a country. And that's what I mean, it's, you know, like today, that you can vote every 3 years type thing, but it's how power and authority operates. And so what is in our tikanga and our kawa that guides us on how things are? So that's the first po. The second po is then he whakaputanga. You know, what are the things in there? We know that that is actually a declaration to the world, you know, about our rangatiratanga, you know, so that's one of the important references to what rangatiratanga might mean. It's literally in the title, you know, Declaration of Independence, you know, so, you know, what did that independence then actually look like? We then, the third po is then Te Tiriti o Waitangi, you know, so what are the specific things in there about how a constitution should work? And it's very clear in terms of kāwanatanga and tino rangatiratanga, you know, what tino rangatiratanga would be, you know, it would be about, especially, but also Article 3, you know, that Māori can have access, you know, and can engage in kāwanatanga if we wish to. There's also Article 4 whānau, which is a discussion that I'm yet to see happen, but, you know, what might be the constitutional significance of religious freedom? You know, because that's what Article 4 is about, you know, is about, so there's two provisions, ngā whakapuno katoa, all the faiths, but also ritenga Māori, you know, which is Māori, it's the term they use to describe Māori spiritual practices, you know. And the why is that constitutionally significant? Because that's what our kawa and tikanga is about, is it is about tapu.
1: Yeah.
0: You know, it is about mana, which is your, it's your political integrity, but of course, because, you know, from a Māori worldview, that's spiritual political integrity. So, you know, there's all of those things. So Te Tiriti is then the other foundation. The other, the last po, you know, in terms of our constitutional efforts today is then what are the international Indigenous rights documents that also can assist us in our thinking. And so that's things like the UNDRIP, you know, the Declaration on the Rights of Indigenous Peoples.
1: Yeah.
0: And for anyone who hasn't read those, you know, this is Kōkarani's lifetime homework, okay? You've got to go and read these things, whānau, because they are, you know, really beautiful. We have a checkered history as a country with the UNDRIP, because we know, you know, people like Moana over 20 years, it was like in the 1980s, you know, the Indigenous nations started to, you know, protest and agitate for the recognition, you know, of Indigenous rights. So we know that people like Moana and others from Aotearoa were at the forefront of getting that document developed. Once it finally got through to what they call the General Assembly, and that this, you know, there's sort of different pathways in the UN whānau, but once it finally got through, you know, all nation states or recognised governments, you know, need to vote on it. And there were four nation states in the world that voted no, they actually voted against. And who were they?
1: America.
0: America.
1: Australia.
0: Australia. Canada.
1: Yeah.
0: In New Zealand. And what do those four places all have in common,
1: sis?
0: They're
1: all really terrible to their Indigenous people.
0: And specifically, they are settler colonies.
1: Right.
0: You know, where the Indigenous peoples are now a minority and the rest of the, you know, peoples in that nation are built upon and benefit, you know, from the stealing of Indigenous lands and, you know, taonga and the use of then those Indigenous peoples as a labour class, all of those things, you know. And this is, if you also read the statements by those four nations about why they rejected it, you know, they're awful. It was things like, oh, you know, Indigenous laws aren't really laws, you know, and Indigenous peoples aren't really peoples in terms of other United Nations documents that talk about the rights of all people to self-determination. So anyway, the UNDRIP is really important. It has lots of articles in there, but they do talk about things about specifically, you know, Indigenous rights to self-determination. And so we, you know, didn't sign it. It was then under Mr. Key's government, that Papa Peter Sharples-A took off to New York to sign it. And I don't know if anyone knows the story, but this was straight from him, is that, you know, part of that relationship that the Māori Party had with National is that, you know, Papa Peter had been, you know, hassling him about the UNDRIP. You know how, like, Mr. Key's sort of cash?
1: Yeah.
0: Yes, sis. And he was like, oh, yeah, I suppose. And so that was Papa Peter on a plane.
1: On a plane, out of there.
0: Straight up to New York to get it signed. Now, as a signatory now, we are meant to report every year on the progress that we are making towards the articles of the UNDRIP. And so it was under Minister Mahuta, you know, Nanaia, that we formed a group. They came up with a report how to do it. And what was that report? He pua pua. And what did it say? It said Mā tike mai.
1: Yeah.
0: You know, that what we need to do is work towards a Mā tike mai model. And again, all that is that we say those are those four pō that we need to draw upon, that people need to deepen their understanding of in terms of what might be different futures. But really, it's about one thing, and that is about our rangatiratanga is something that is an inherent right with how we should be able to operate today. But kāwanatanga has encroached over that, you know, space and our ability to do that, including parliamentary sovereignty and all those laws that you're talking about. So what we need is this restoration. What is that actually going to look like? Well, that is the task that's before all of us. You know, that we need to first deepen our understanding on these matters, you know, and then together, you know, come up with, you know, what might be the system. Moana and that give a lot of guidance in Mā tike mai about values, you know, about values. So that's a good place to start. But, you know, but it's going to be up to all of us, sis.
2: Treaty Talks, hosted by Kara Rickard, a podcast series that dives deep into the history and impact of Aotearoa's founding document, Te Tiriti o Waitangi.
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4: Te kai o ngā rangatira. Ko te mea tuatahi ko te tika, been whanaunga since we been born, even before and mates for many years, up and down the country, walking the talk, further learnings from raukawa and iwi representation, sharing troubled teens with a burning love for hokianga, a new you emerging from the flash houses to a humble caravan. I trust the transformation. I too have been through a concrete greater, moves me on. I try to travel light through life, packed into my truck. The places where I stop, I call home. Problem solver, wānanga styles, he puno identifying trauma that's been handed down, hapu responsibility. When whānau are stuck identifying patterns, that's where our magic lies. A light that shines, that's right, he aroha. Working for our people, always there for the good of the whole. One road in, same road out. one on the inside, a ribbon tying us together, whakarongorua ki Papua.
3: Rota, rota, ngā Wikitoria, mākio.

0: up, everybody? 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Ko tahi atu ki ngā waiata, we're getting straight into it with Groove Roots, founded by Noel Woods. On Toho Māori, they collaborate with Cyan and Noel. 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
1: Tēnā koutou e te iwi, ko Rob Ruha, tēnei major Māori mixtape, iro.

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If it's your first time listening, ko te Major Māori mixtape tēnei, where we mix waiata Māori me ngā waiata mai I te ao whānui. Ko Jordan with the Waitoku Ingoa, and I'm your host alongside Tūwharetoa DJ Severe and Winona. You can also listen to all these mixes on the Rover digital channel too. Kapai, tapu tapu ke te kai waiata e whaiake nei he uri no Ngāti Raukawa. He's at the forefront of this next reanga of Reorua singers and MCs. He's amassed over 10 million Spotify streams to date. It's Rei with Mene Mene from his Ariki album. Let's go.

Wadawada koutou, kia whai mai I a mātou, I runga I te pai āhua. Don't forget to follow us on Instagram, Major Māori Mixtape, all one kupu. Kei reira, ka kite I ngā tracklists for all the mixes and discover more awesome Māori music. Next up, we got a classic Bob Marley waiata translated into Māori. This is Rania and Ruia with their reinterpretation.

0: Coffee saw. Right from his time in 2013 on X Factor, where he made the final fitu, final seven, tai atu ki tana mahi waiata I mua I te tini ngerongero at Christmas in the Park in Tāmaki, he's honestly done it all. I enei rangi, he kai taunaki ia mō ngā waiata Māori. He's a big advocate for Māori music. On this track, he teams up with Rei. It's called Ngaro.
1: Kia ora ko māka tēnei. 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

te Major Māori Mixtape tēnei, we are who you've been listening to. He whakarākeitanga o ngā waiata Māori, me etahi waiata mai I te ao whānui. That was an artist that hails from Turangi and has made his mark with some incredible collaborations with Sons of Zion. Ko Jackson Owens, me tana waiata Purotu. To finish us off, we've got the Mighty Kora and their reo Māori version of their classic Politician. This

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3: Kia koe e Peter. I was taken by your coho tonight. He came to support the whānau on this, John's last night before returning to Marainui, whānau Apanui. Big picture, little picture stuff. The greater peace between man and God, the lesser. 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From one hapū to another, we'll send him on his way for Nungatanga, Ngāti Korokoro te Pauka, he mihi mihi ngā waiata karakia to settle us all, asking Manaakitanga for the journey to his ukaipō and ohaki. Mai te mataki te ora he hoa haere, this your time, horopaki, te wā me te wāhi. In a warm bubble, Brown and I returned to Darwin and nurtured by gifts of the spirit that had been lit in that home, unity of purpose, working in rhyme.
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What's up? It's the Major Māori Mixtape. I Te Wiki, we bring you half an hour of musical power with me, your host Jordan with a Y, and DJ Severe and Winona. Anei ko Alia Jade, me tana waiata, ngā hau o tāwhiri.

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1: 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Change is coming, it is on the horizon, it is good, it is well. 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Tihei, mauri ora.
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1: 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I was taken by your coho tonight. He came to support the whānau on this, John's last night before returning to Marainui, whānau Apanui. Big picture, little picture stuff, the greater peace between man and God, the lesser, na whakaro pai ki ngā tangata katoa. From one hapū to another, we'll send him on his way for Naungatanga, Ngāti Korokoro te Pauka, he mihi mihi ngā waiata karakia to settle us all, asking Manaakitanga for the journey to his ukaipō and ōhaki. Mai te mataki te ora he hoa haere, this your time, horopaki, te wā me te wāhi. In a warm bubble, Brown and I returned to Darwin and nurtured by gifts of the spirit that had been lit in that home, unity of purpose, working in rhyme.
0: Rota rota, na Victoria Makio.
2: Kia ora e te whānau, you're tuned into Tautoko FM. 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
1: 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I say, brother, he's one of three whose paths have crossed from east to west. He say, sister, taking down his shades and his black leathers, just like a movie take in the foursquare at Rawini. The years roll away, finding each other Mutukuri out of Utukura. 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Watching the cars boarding the ferry to Kohu Kohu, to a place we vibrate at, Matapu. 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You're the link, Dad, not just your Cadillac, steel guitar playing in a band, Merry Makers. 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
1: Tainui. Now it is first used as a noun for the spring tide, the king tide, tidal wave, or huge tide. Mene ko tōna whakamaori. 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He motu kei te taha whakarua o New Tirini. The tidal wave that struck the shores of Tonga, islands to the north shore and east of New Zealand, was 12 feet in height. Tainui, a noun, spring tide, king tide, tidal wave, or huge tide. Tainui.
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0: Rota Rota, La Wikitoria Machia.

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1: 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Now, as they went on their journeys and they pursued each other and, you know, looking for their brothers, Wairere followed the path cut by his brother Waiho and changed direction before he reached Horeke. Now, he encountered a rough patch of land filled with boulders and, yes, we all know the famous Wairere boulders out there. Now, Wairere found that the boulders were interesting shapes and he wanted to bring one back to prove his story. However, unfortunately, the boulder proved exceptionally heavy and he made it back to Waiho's path. There, exhaustion overtook him. So he fell asleep with the boulder still atop his head. He has not yet shaken the load from his shoulders, so he remains there, sleeping most of the time from the weight over his head. Wairere, fool. I've actually been through that place a few times. Ke te mōhio au nāne, ke te mōhio rānei koe.
0: Te wā o te reo, your flavour.
2: E mihi atu I kia kaitai katoa, e whakarara mai atu ki te reo takiwā o Tautukai.

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2: 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Yes, did you know? Waima was one of the 11 taniwha sons of Areturun. His brothers, set by their mother, all took upon themselves to rapu kāinga, and also to see the countryside in which they lived in. Now, despite the fact that Waiho did not come home to tell his family about the country he sought, Waima began his journey. He ventured away from his brother's path by the narrows, where he turned and went into the countryside. He, like all his other brothers, began to tire of the rocky landscape that bruised his nose, and Waima had to turn around at the Waku because the region was too mountainous. Now, Waima struggled across the rocks, cutting himself as he climbed the twin waterfalls of Taheke. He smoothed a great many rocks with his weight, and as he wiggled back towards his original path. Now, his quest led him through south, past Kaikoe, into the swampy lands called Punakitere, where he remains today. Waima, fool, who would have thought? Hokianga, painga hitori.
1: Te wao te reo, your flavour.
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0: 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He uri koe nō tū, he uri koe nō tāng. He pito mata koe nō namata. 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
1: 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Now, each of her 11 sons took a journey to see the country in which they lived, and each left his own mark on the harbour. Now, in addition to the sightseeing journey, Motu Kauri set out to find his brother, Ohopa. Now, he had become so angry that he became a menace to the area and that he wedged himself. Now, Motu Kauri, one of the last brothers to journey from the sea cave home in the Hokianga Harbour, he became confused by the high ridges. Now, he circled around trying to find his brother, making Motu T Basin, before finding his trail again. Now, after he found a familiar starting point, however, his wayward brother had already spotted him from above. Now, Ohopa had the advantage of having both a good view and great supply of rocks, now which he pelted down over Motu Kauri at that time. Now, as he headed out of the harbour, one of the rocks struck him on the head, leaving him unconscious and eventually killing him. Now, today Motu Kauri's body is still visible as Motu T Island. Well, I te mōhio rānei koe.
0: Te wā o te reo, your flavour.
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0: Te wao te reo. 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

0: Kulishtene, Honomaki Totata, Hotaka, Otiata, join me on our morning show 8 to 10, Monday to Friday, here on Tautoko.
1: 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Kia
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0: Te wao te reo. Your flavour.
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1: I te mōhio rānei koe, did you know that Te Punei Te Aumarama was Hokianga Harbour's original name? Now, upon Kupe's entrance into the harbour, it reminded of him of some of his Pacific kāinga, back then Te Mananui Akiwa, and he named it Te Punei Te Aumarama, the spring of enduring light. Now, there are other versions throughout our rohe here in Hokianga, but just to let you guys all know that there's also a marae in Pangaru in Whakarapa named Te Punei Te Aumarama, Hokianga's original name.
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1: Ma Nunu. Yes, and let us not mistake it for the wonderful place there in Hokianga where Te Tiriti o Waitangi was signed on the 12th of February 1840. No, this one is Ma Nunu. Now, it's a modifier, and it's strictly speaking, used only of the tide before it begins to ebb. 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Onehera, Mā Nunu. Now, in February 1885, at a meeting with John Minister, then of Native Affairs at the time, he expressed his concern about the Māori fishing rights. And when he said, "I look upon the land below high water mark as being part of my own garden. My mana over these places has never been taken away. But now, in consequence of the word of the Europeans, that all the land below high water mark belongs to the Queen. People have trampled upon our ancient customs." Mā Nunu.
0: Te wā o te reo, your flavour.
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1: 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Now his brothers Set, by their mother, all took it upon themselves to see who could borrow the furthest through the countryside out of the harbour. And it was Waiho's boasting that led to the competition. Now Waiho, being the instigator, became the first to leave the cave. Now the cave faced the setting sun, the west, Te Taihawaru. So he set out in that direction, being the first taniwha to borrow. He left a considerable amount of change in the geography. Now first, he borrowed through the narrows into the wide valley, which opened a pathway for the ocean to fill the land, creating the Kohu Kohu Horeke Expanse. Now after the trial of the narrows, Waiho found himself at the edge of the Puketi Mountains, which forced him to move around the rocky exteriors. Now needing rest, he waddled up the slope until he came to the high plateau, where he rested. Now Waiho dug a circular hole with his tail on the flattest part of the plateau for a bed. Now round and round, Waiho curled up in the middle of his bed, making himself comfortable. As he slept, his tail filled up with rainwater and he drowned there. Now this is how Lake Omapere came to be. Waiho, pārekareka ngā kōrero nei.
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1: 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He's got a barrel of deep brown around his puku. That's the print of his saddle for Louis to enjoy and ride. 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Now he's an adult. Throughout his whinny, he runs around his paddock, excited to see me. 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A morning walk, a centering talk. 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
0: Rota, rota. 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
4: 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Yeah.

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1: 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It was hence named on Kupe's departure from the harbour. As his family members remained here in the harbour, he exited the harbour and says, Hei konei rā e te puna o te ao marama. 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
0: Te wao te reo, your flavour.
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1: 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Now, Kaiwaha stands in a place called Waiwhatawhata. Now, as Tohe and his ponunga, Ariki, descended down the mountain to a place that we call Waiwhatawhata, it was flooded and it was raining. So Waiwhatawhata literally means to build a bridge over water. Hence the name Waiwhatawhata. It was flooding at the time, and te koi hoki o te tūpunae. They might jump in the flooded creek, build a bridge. Hey, that's what Uncle Winnie wants to do. 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
0: Te wao te reo, your flavour.
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1: 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Now, on the arrival of Nukutawhiti Ngaruanui, the captains of Ngātoki Matawhaurua and Māmari, yes, well, make a long story short, is that they had a battle of incantations, a bit like those super saiyans that we see. Now, the battle of incantations was over the whale, hence the name of my people, Te Hikutu. Well, getting back to the story, Hokianga Whakapau Karakia, and to the contrary, is actually Hokianga of exhausted incantations. It's got nothing to do with the missionaries and the amount of hāhi or Christian influence on our harbour. No, this goes back to the time of Nukutawhiti and Māmari, the Māori super saiyans of the day. Hokianga Whakapau Karakia.
0: Te wā o te reo, your flavour.
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4: Rongo rongo, now it is another verb. 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

0: te wao te reo.
1: 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Reminds me of some of my bros. Now, which brought him to a murky situation. Now, he travelled south, left off Waiho's path, not with the particular goal to see any part of the country. Now he zigzagged and drifted through the high hills, paying no attention to where he travelled. Now when he decided to head back to the harbour, he wasn't sure exactly how to return. Now the path was rough and he had to slosh through the mud flats at one point, and here the mud is soft, sticky, and can be much like a sinkhole. Now, in Motukaraka estuary, yes, the Motukaraka estuary, Wairupu finally found himself underneath too much mud and sinking more and more. He struggled to free himself, but ended up suffocating in the mud. Wairupu tēnā. Gee, interesting. All these sons sort of led a bit of creepy demise. He oi, ko ngā hitori wēnei, o Hokianga.
0: Te wao te reo, your flavour.
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1: 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Yes, did you know that on your way through the Waipoua Forest, yes, coming through Amamaku, you get to the top of the hill and then you spot the golden sand dunes of Hokianga. 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Now when he had arrived there on his journey to see his daughter, it was raining and Pakia is a application applied by Rumirumi hand massage to dry yourself. 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
0: Te wao te reo, your flavour.
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1: 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I am a mad woman screeching, beseeching Atua who stand to attention. Pātū wata wata whāriki here, rolling hills beneath, Waiwhero flows. This is a sad day for us all. We lay our matua pereniki to rest, to mighty with sweat upon the brow, but not just of the body, but of the very soul. Heaves he waka utanga rau. 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That's his job, with guidance from above, different but still all the same, settles us all down. Strained pull of muscle catches in my throat, rides the waves of emotion and deep sorrow. 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Call on call layering, ngā rau ki roto I ngā ringa, ngā pare kawa kawa, he tohu o te aroha o te iwi. It does not matter that stalk and leaf are browned and matted together. Held firmly still the plaited strands of harakiki, we've done our dash, cradled I te uma o papatuanuku, te tika, te pono, me te aroha.
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1: 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The large rocks on the road tear at my tires. It keeps me slow, surface uneven. So it's thanks to the rocks. My daughter's driving skills and cool, clear head, meeting a car on a corner on our side of the road. Hugging our side, there's the mud flat, just there we glide, a fluid motion, capturing time. Ani says what lurks in the dust is my concern. God is good.
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0: Kula istene, hono mai ki tō tātou hōtaka o te ata. 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
1: National Poetry Day, August the 25th. I'm living Rota Rota today. It's in my blood, my narrative on nationhood. We'll walk the talk, mana mochuhake. Toi te kupu a māngai a tuhi in a radio station at Tautoko, Lani's show. Ka heke e turunga wahine sharing whakaro clever laid the talk, reading poetry, sitting in the wharikai, having a kappa, where great minds gather. Catching up while the brothers leave on their motorbikes for Dunn's burial along the road at Te Ahuahu. Ka rere te tāne. This our launching pad, a community hub, a busy place, our marae, the old Mangabuka pub. A crossroads stop, though the gorge is closed, we're not resilient, still going strong.
0: Rota Rota, by Wikitoria Makio.
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He, if everyone were now born, before, as the 6 weeks in the puku, in the kupu, they are female. And we change after 6 weeks, tāne become tāne and wahine become wahine. But that rei still stays within you. As a man, you have that ability of creative power. The rei hold on to all the creativity in the world. It's the growing of things. It's the being able to give birth to things. The creativity, to be able to see things and change things. That is in men as well. You see carvers, you see martial artists, you see everyone, that creative power and everything, even if it's a taha tāne, that is from the rei, the creativity. Now men can express that in a masculine way, but they can also express it in a feminine way as well.

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2: We all have wave of up and down of tapu anoa. And we've lived in a time now where we don't talk about it too much, and so we think of it as in terms usually as a Māori of things going on to a marae, going on to an urupa. But we are tapu anoa in our daily lives. You know, if you're getting ready to go to work and you get yourself ready and you go into the office and you go into your building site or something, you attach a certain tapu to it. In that you have to focus yourself in a certain way to protect some sort of mana. The mana might be that you're going to be sawing things off, chopping trees down, so you're going to have to get your head down to it. Or your mana might be you have to be speak eloquently, or you might be around children. You have to change something about you, and it's that tapu that allows you to change to have that mana. If you do not have the tapu, the mana will leave. And then just at the same time, when we were outside of those areas, we have to pull ourselves out of it. No one can live in tapu. You can't just be normal in tapu, you can't eat in tapu. So we have to have our times where we move away from it. That's where our noa comes in. And in that noa, we're able to free ourselves from those restrictions. But it's not something that's just black and white that we just do when we go to a urupa. It's something whenever we're focusing ourselves onto something, to bring our minds into a situation where we need to focus on something. We do it all every day.
3: Make like hine ahu one and fashion yourself into something the world has never seen before. Something
2: the world. 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
3: Today I wanted to talk to you about our connection to ngā tohu of manu.
4: Physical activity can't be the rationale for life. 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
3: And getting all of your tohu before you make your start.
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1: 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At that time, Te Riri was the only person of Ngāti Hine who wanted to live, yes, on that specific property, because the area was tapu and surrounded hills were riddled also with burial caves. 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

0: Kula I stēnei, hono mai ki tō tātou hōtaka o te ata, join me on our morning show 8 to 10, Monday to Friday here on Tautoko.
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1: 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But do we really know what the Tai Timu is? Now it's the ebb tide on the low tide when it's low water. 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Because the two of them were chasing the low tide, they forgot about those horses. Yes, they did. Tai Timu, noun for ebbing tide, low water. 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
0: Te wā o te reo, your flavour.
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1: Toitiria, our branch, our name, o hina keha, o hina uri. 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In remembrance of our kuia marks this day of finely dressed and caressed sisterhood. 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We danced, laughed, and cried, entranced, continuing down the road.
0: Rota Rota, la Wikitoria Makia.

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1: Taipari, yes, it's not just a noun for high tide, but he's also my uncle. Very good ara to hear from Te Whare Tapu o Ngāpuhi. He oi anō, taipari, a noun for high tide. 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Now, the part is still unresolved and it sort of relates to the lakes within the land and the seabed. Yeah, for sure, seabed. Now, this is the land associated with the sea, which is covered by the high tide. To the Māori, this land belongs to us. He koe taku tai moana, for sure, seabed. Taipari, noun for high tide.
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0: Rota Rota, a Wikitoria Machia.
1: Bailey. She lives with Ren, Rawiri and Tamara in the schoolhouse next to Te Kura Opiri across the road from Hatopanapa. Roof warmed by the sun, spreading fingers of light through the autumn leaves, sugar beet trees lining the drive next door. She's a dog, loyal greyhound, that's where her grace comes from, bounding her breed. 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When I come to call, I'll know you'll be here.
0: Rota Rota, a Wikitoria Makia.
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1: Ata mari e te whānau, mauri ora ki a tātou. Quick look at the weather. David Seymour's in the wings too for a kōrero today. Cloudy periods with some isolated light showers today, becoming widespread and heavier this evening. Today's high 18, overnight 11 degrees. More showers around tomorrow. They should lessen come Saturday. High tides now for the Waitemata Horiki Gulf, 11:30 this morning, and at Unihunga, should you be heading across to the water, this afternoon at 10 past 2. David Seymour with us. Thanks for joining us on the program, David. Tēnā koe. Good to catch up with you again. Thank you. Breaking up the supermarket duopoly, everyone seems to be climbing into this one, but there's also reports that it could send compromised messages to organisations or companies, businesses, individuals who want to invest in New Zealand with governmental intervention in such matters. What's ACT's position on trying to break up this grocery duopoly, David?
2: It would be a mistake to do that for the reasons that you've just mentioned. Yes, it's been a pretty hard 6 years, actually. Prices have risen, not just in groceries, but groceries have gone up. And wages haven't grown as fast as prices. So people are sitting there saying, hey, I'm working just as hard, I got less money. What's wrong? Is it something wrong with me? And the answer is it's not something wrong with you. It's been everybody for the last 6 years or so. Then you say, okay, well, you know, what are we going to do about that? If we're going to get higher wages, then you need investment so you can work with better tools. You need innovation so that we can produce smarter products, and then you can sell what you do for more and afford more stuff. I mean, it's all pretty simple, really, but doing it's the hard part. And if the government comes along and says, hey, you know, you invest in a business in New Zealand, we might take it off you. Then, of course, people just retreat back into their corners and we get less of what we need. For example, a lot of people say, wouldn't it be good if a third supermarket chain came to New Zealand like Aldi? You know, a lot of people are already excited that we got Costco to come to West Auckland. But if people think, gee, New Zealand's a pretty dangerous place, you know, if a political party has a couple of bad polls, they might campaign on taking away your business, then people aren't so keen on investing in New Zealand, and you actually don't get the kind of investment and innovation you need to, you know, work smarter, produce more, get paid more, buy more stuff. It's pretty simple, really, but what's happening right now is very dangerous.
1: And the gentailers, there'd be no move on them as well. They seem to have pretty much a monopoly themselves. Just leave market forces to determine the future of these organisations, do you believe, is the appropriate way forward, David?
2: Yeah, well, it's the same basic story, but it's probably more serious with electricity, because ultimately we want lots of generators competing for our dollars, and they're not going to build generation if they think that, you know, the government might come along and take it away from them. So you have a look at, you know, how much generation is being built at the moment. It's actually at record levels going back to the 70s and 80s. We've never built more. And why are people building now? Because basically for much of the last 10 years, the government said, oh, we might spend $16 billion of taxpayer money on pumped hydro. And if they did that, it would probably bring the price down for some types of generation. But, you know, if you just invested, you need 20 years to pay off your investment, and then the government goes and does that. So you think, well, you know, if they do, we won't be needed. If they don't, we will. We don't know what they're going to do. Since the government said no pumped hydro, people said, okay, we'll invest. And then there was the TY Point, you know, the biggest electricity user in New Zealand. For a long time, people thought, well, gee, if Rio Tinto leaves New Zealand, then there's a whole lot of extra electricity that, you know, no one will be using. So not a good time to invest in generation. So people didn't. In the last 5 years, we've said no to pumped hydro. We've said Rio Tinto is going to stay, and that's their decision, but they're very, you know, sound or firm that they're going to be here. So you look at all that and you think, gee, things are looking pretty good. Record investment. If you look at the forward markets and you can actually basically bet on what the electricity price will be in 5 years' time, it's actually forecast to come down. So everything's working as it should after a pretty bad decade. And to then come along and say, oh, yeah, but, you know, depending on who wins the election, your company might get attacked. Well, that's not going to help. So, look, the ACT Party says we can get lower prices, we can get higher wages. But, you know, it doesn't happen just because a politician gets angry with someone and says they're going to beat someone up. In fact, it's the opposite. It happens when people have stability and they're able to grow. A story that Maori, over the history of this country, should understand, sadly, very well.
1: Tēnā koe, where do you think the coalition government has done it right and got us into a better position when we look at our economic fortunes? Pretty ordinary, flatlining, housing, the debacle that is our current health system. So you've had nigh on 3 years as a coalition government. What have you done best?
2: Well, let's just start with your last statement about, you said it's a debacle of a health system. But take something as simple as immunisation for under twos. Now, you know, I know some people think vaccination's controversial, but just for most people who know that getting your MMR is one of the most important things you can do to get measles, mumps and rubella beaten for the youngest New Zealanders. You know, when Labor came into government, it was almost 90% were getting immunised. They let it fall down into the 70s. Now we've got it back to the mid-80s. So one of the most simple things the healthcare system needs to do was, you know, really third world embarrassing under the previous government. We've brought it back, and it's nearly as good as it was before they got in the first place. And I'd say something similar about school attendance. I mean, they got as low as 40% of children regularly attending school, lower for Maori, unfortunately. We've now got those figures back up. And last term two of this year, was the best winter term, the best term two since 2016. So, you know, people will say, oh, it's all bad, but actually, you know, we're spending the money and we're getting the results, and getting the results is actually the most important part, because there's some people who think that the only kind of aroha the government can show to the people is to spend more money, but, you know, Labor spent the money, they didn't get the results, and that's worse, because we got the debt and the kids weren't at school and the kids weren't immunised. So I would just say, you know, we could talk all morning about different areas. I mean, crime is significantly down. That's pretty big. And the economy, yep, pretty tough time. People have made a lot of sacrifices, and it's hurt when, you know, every time we thought things were going to get better, some crazy thing happened. Had a trade war last year, had an actual war this year. You know, these things are very, very hard, but I would say on balance, the government's economic management has made things better than they'd otherwise be.
1: Others would say that promises weren't delivered on as well, but that's fair enough, differing points. Look, young people are facing high housing costs. We've got a lot of our rangatahi who are despondent, and I just wonder what you see as their fortunes going forward. They've got rising student debt, insecure employment, etc., and increasingly disengaged, I guess, from the political process. What specific policies does ACT have to improve opportunities and outcomes for the next generation? And from a Māori perspective, it's going to be our young people, because we've got a very youthful population that'll be providing the taxes, etc., hopefully, to support those growing older in our lands. But what fortunes await them, do you think, David?
2: Well, I think you're right to hit on housing affordability, and there's a couple of comments there. Number one is that housing affordability is better than it has been for a very long time. I mean, you've got to remember, you know, through 2020, 2021, and I don't want to always sound like I'm just blaming the last guys, but these are the facts. We had the largest house price increase probably in history. I mean, rents went up $180. We had inflation of everything. Over the last 5 years, we've started to see that unwind, and housing has now got more first home buyers in the market as a portion of home sales. The number of people that's a first home buyer is another record. So we're in a good place, or a good direction. Sorry, we're not in a good place yet because we started so badly. What's the government got in plans and train, and what does the ACT Party promote? Well, you've got to make it easier to build a whare on your whenua, is how I'd say it. We're changing the resource management law, so it's easier to get permission to build not just houses, but the pipes and the pumping stations and the roads that connect them together, because in a modern society, you don't just need houses, you need infrastructure connecting them together to make cities. All of that is going to be twice as easy to consent. And why do I say that? Because only half as many activities will need a consent under the new resource management law. So that's critical. Same thing with building and materials, 200,000 affordable quality building materials that are now allowed into New Zealand and don't have to be approved by every single council individually. That's a game changer for affordability of building materials. And then you look at infrastructure funding and financing. We're changing the law so that there's new ways to fund those roads and pipes and pumping stations once you've got them consented. So, housing is the number one drain on household budgets. It's got completely out of control. It peaked in 2021. It started to unwind, and the changes we're making will make it more realistic for young people, young Māori, to afford houses. It's not sexy stuff. It's grunty stuff, but it matters.
1: Tēnā koe, and just finally, mate, I know that there's some talk about a referendum on MMP, on Māori seats now. Much of the public debate around ACT is focused on its positions regarding co-governance or treaty issues, public sector change. Why should voters see ACT as a party focused on building our country's future rather than simply challenging existing institutions, David?
2: Well, first of all, you should look at the policies and the releases that we put out. I think we've done two policy releases this year. On first, about the public service, which was not really about Māori, it's more about the role of the public service and actually delivering services efficiently. And the second one is about the Waitangi Tribunal. So, people can say that's what they want to focus on. But if you are interested in the ACT Party, go to our website and have a look at all the things we're saying. And there's policies there for cheaper energy, for small business. There's policies there for getting more homes built. There's policies there for education. There's policies there for cryptocurrency. I mean, there's policies there for farming and fishing. I mean, I could go on all day, but what I would say is that you may be right that for some people, 10% of what we do is 90% of what they talk about, but that doesn't make it 90% of what we do. 90% of what we do is actually economic and social policy.
1: We're on the build-up now, and I think the house rises soon. There's been a debate into the night about the boot camp. I know you guys have been busying yourselves to get out on the hustings. And you and I will have reason to talk through that period as well. So we'll leave it there for today and look forward to another conversation soon. All the best going forward. Thank you, David.
2: Tēnā pai. Kia kite.
1: Kia ora, kia kite. It was 603 Urban Māori Radio. Jack McDonald is with us next. Now, Public Service Association Kaihautū Jack says the government's proposed changes to the Local Government Systems Improvement Bill risk reducing mana whenua representation to a symbolic role and weakening Māori influence in local decision-making. Thank you for joining us again on the program, Jack. Tēnā koe.
3: Morena, Dale.
1: Thank you. You've described these changes as tokenising mana whenua representation. What practical impact would removing voting rights have on the ability of iwi and Māori reps to influence council decisions, Jack?
3: Well, it means that those iwi representatives who are there at council don't have an ability to actually sway the outcome of the decisions that have been made, which, to me, that's just tokenism, pure and simple. And it's really concerning because, for example, in my local area here in Kapiti, we've had mana whenua representation. I think we've got one of the longest standing agreements between iwi and local councils. It's been in place for decades, and this government is overturning the will of local communities right around the country. And you've seen, you will have probably heard the comments of the mayor of Auckland, you know, telling the government to stay out of Auckland's business. And I agree with that sentiment. The government should let local councils determine those relationships with mana whenua, because the whole point is to try and improve environmental, social and economic outcomes.
1: And it makes sense to me too. Well-established relationships with mana whenua take time to build, to develop the trust that makes the operational side of council and Māori decision-making a lot more streamlined. Yet to kick all of those relationships aside because of some political ideology does seem to be pushing regional New Zealand backwards. The government argues these reforms in local council are about strengthening democratic accountability. Why do you believe they instead represent a step backwards for local democracy?
3: I think this is just part of the government's anti-Māori agenda that we've seen over the last 3 years, Dale. I was just listening to the tail end of your interview with David Seymour, and I thought it was quite ironic him trying to say that, you know, they spend 90% of their time on economic and social issues. I mean, it's just crazy. Like, you just need to go and look at his communication channels on his social media, and it's all, you know, the vast majority of it is this culture war, you know, race-based politics. And I think people have had enough of it. And, you know, we're also seeing just 2 days ago the government introduced legislation to remove and weaken Tiriti references in legislation, which you and I have talked about before. So, you know, right up until the House rises, the government is pushing through as many anti-Tiriti and anti-Māori policies as they can get away with.
1: Okay, and so part of it is this push and local government, the Systems Improvement Bill that we're discussing today. Official advice reportedly questions whether there's a genuine problem that actually needs fixing. What does this tell us about the rationale behind the government's approach to Māori participation, for instance, in local government?
3: Well, exactly. The government's own officials have advised against this bill in the regulatory impact statement, which you've referenced. And so, you know, that just shows that there's no real policy rationale for the change. It simply aligns with their agenda. And they're also pushing this through under urgency with no opportunity for a select committee discussion, no opportunity for engagement or consultation with whānau hapū and iwi Māori. And so it's very deliberately been done in secrecy and pushed through with as little opportunity for New Zealanders to engage with it as possible. And I think part of the reason why that is because the government has seen that actually New Zealanders are really open to Māori representation in local government. And the referendums on Māori wards that we saw last year, I was genuinely surprised by the level of support for Māori wards across the country. A majority of voters supported Māori wards, and you saw in some what would be traditionally seen as quite conservative districts voting to retain their Māori wards, which I think would have been unthinkable even 10 or 15 years ago. And so that shows how much public attitudes have shifted, and that people are actually realising that Māori representation isn't a scary thing, and actually it benefits all of us because it improves outcomes.
1: Well, I'm not a huge fan of the Auckland mayor, but I think he's got this one right to say, well, listen, stop meddling in our local affairs. There are plenty of local government reps too who feel the same. Forced mergers, forced amalgamations that aren't going to be achieved anyway in this term seemed a bit rich and at times bully boy antics. So looking beyond this particular bill, the Local Government Systems Improvement Bill, do you see these changes as part of a broader trend in how the coalition government is approaching treaty commitments and Māori representation right across the public sector and local government, Jack?
3: Yeah, absolutely. I mean, as the PSA, we represent local government workers as well as public service workers, and what we're hearing from our members is that Māori-focused roles and teams and Tiriti-focused roles and teams across local government are being cut. You and I have spoken about how that's happening in the public service, but it's interesting that that it's having a chilling effect in local government as well. And so this is a continued trend that we're seeing from this government, and they're also trying to reduce the amount of public service agencies and the amount of public service workers into the future. So if they get re-elected, they've said that their budget cuts will mean that another 10,000 public service workers lose their jobs. That's just devastating, not just for those whānau, but also for the economy. And so, you know, we're pushing really hard in this election to let people know just how much is at stake. And, you know, I think the stakes have never been higher for tangata whenua and for workers. We've seen what this government has been able to achieve in just 3 years. If they were to be re-elected, I think the impact of that would be devastating for our people.
1: Tēnā koe, and I'm picking too many. I just book flights to Australia and try again. Mm. It's been hard to weather the storm for the last 2.5 years, coming up 3, and the prospect of facing another 3 with this right-wing governmental approach certainly testing our patience. Look, I know that the coalition government has a reputation for attacks on Māori, on the treaty, but also are we witnessing to attacks on unionism and workers' rights when we look at the disparaging attitude towards the PSA, industrial actions, and indeed workers? Are we all sort of in the same boat with bully boy antics coming in from a right-wing government towards Māori issues and workers' rights and unions?
3: Absolutely, Dale. I mean, this government has been the most anti-worker government that we've seen since at least the early 90s, when the national government implemented the Employment Contracts Act and, you know, decimated unionism in this country, which you're all too familiar with. This government is just as bad, to be perfectly honest. The amount of changes that they've put through to attack workers' rights and weaken the role of unions has just been staggering. They cancelled fair pay agreements, they brought back 90-day trials, they rewrote employment law to suit Uber, corporate lobbyists, to ensure that, you know, platform economy workers like Uber drivers would not be considered workers and so would have no rights. They recently introduced the Employment Leave Bill, which changed the Holidays Act and reduced particularly part-time workers' pay significantly. So part-time workers who work regular hours, they'll have significantly less sick leave entitlements and holiday leave entitlements. So it's never been this bad in my lifetime, to be perfectly honest. And so workers and Māori workers in particular are facing it on all fronts, and that's why the PSA has taken such the rare decision to actually actively campaign against this government, because it's actually an existential threat for us, and we need to be prepared for the worst.
1: Well, it's coming at us, there's no doubt about that. The election is not far away, and as tangata whenua, we are just supporting each other to ensure that we are enrolled and see what we can do collectively to change our fortunes going forward. With us today, Jack McDonald, with the PSA, formerly with the Greens as well, but always pushing Māori kaupapa forward on a day-to-day basis. And it's always a pleasure having a cordial with you, Jack. I love your principled stance. Tēnā koe.
3: Kia ora, Dale. Namahi.
1: Thank you very much, Jack. E hōma. Thank you for joining us. It's 8:34. With supermarket competition emerging as a major election issue, the Grocery Action Group says National's proposal to separate supermarket ownership could in fact be a positive step for consumers, but questions remain about why reform's taken so long, while whānau continue to struggle with high food prices. Joining us today is Mavis Mullins. Now, Mavis has been a mover and shaker in Te Ao Māori and a forward thinker, change agent. I recall her role too when Māori spectrum interests allowed us a play in the early establishment of 2 Degrees. So she's got plenty of skills as Mavis Mullins, including the ability to shear sheep. She's with us for a kōrero today. Hey, Mavis, tēnā koe. Hi, Mavis.
4: Oh, morena.
1: Morena. You can still shear sheep, can't you, Mavis?
4: Oh, probably not.
1: Oh, you what? Your sheep shearing days are done?
4: I think so. Leave it to the young ones.
1: Well, look, when we look at this supermarket conversation, we know too that when Māori interests came in those initial days for the establishment of 2 degrees, just looking up to break up the, I suppose, duopoly that at that time Telecom and Vodafone had, a few eyebrows were raised. Well, we've got a number of players in the market now, and can you see some similarities to where we were then and what the conversation is around breaking up the supermarket duopoly, Nationals promising to separate Pack and Save from New World, which seems strange, a strange intervention, and Foursquare, if elected, re-elected. Do you believe this will create genuine competition and lower grocery prices, or is there a risk the changes won't go far enough? What's your thinking on governmental intervention into what's effectively private business and trying to break up the supermarket duopoly? What's your gut feeling here, Mavis?
4: Two things that spring to mind straight away. We do have a duopoly. We do have a cost of living crisis. And both of those things addressed urgently. The announcement from the finance minister around what is it now? She would pursue the separation of Pack and Save. Look, the words sound good, but actually when you look deeper into it, they're saying they will give 6 months to the Commerce Commission to make up its mind. And let's say the Commerce Commission say, yes, break it up, then you're looking at another at least year and a half, 2 years to execute. Meanwhile, cost of living continues. Our whānau still struggle to put kai on the table. The words sound good and, you know, we give them that, but actually the truth is it's probably too little, too late.
1: Yeah, I'd take the point too. 6 months with the Commerce Commission, unsure what their findings will be. And then I've heard commentary this morning as well saying it could send a chilling message to overseas investors who are looking at New Zealand as a place to invest their money if you've got governmental intervention in this way. You have described the proposal as largely good news, but also criticised the government for taking so long to act. How much have Kiwi households paid the price during the delay?
4: Yep, and the reality is there's a lot of unanswered questions in that headline, and I call it, it's a headline. You know, what's going to happen around the wholesale distribution chain? Because that's all tied into the duopoly. So what happens to that? What happens, you know, will they get back into government? Who will be their partners? Will there be agreement? There's just so many unanswered questions. The reality is we could do with competition in the food sector, in our grocery sector, absolutely. Will it discourage international investors? They'll come and do the numbers. They will know for themselves. You know, I just find the similarities in terms of the breakup of Telecom and Vodafone. You know, this feels very familiar, very, very familiar.
1: We've got players in the Aussie market. I know you travel there regularly, as most of us do, I guess. Aldi's springs to mind. Coles is another. Yes. We've got Costco here at the moment. Are there some international grocery retailers looking at our country and sensing there could be an opportunity? And why do we need to break up the duopoly as it exists rather than encourage other players into the market? Would that resolve the challenges our people are facing with rising food costs constantly, do you think, Mavis?
4: I think the reality is it's not a level playing field. There are international players who have looked here, who still continue to look here, but until the playing field is levelled, and I'm talking about things like, you know, the wholesale sector of that, of the, of just, you know, the sector, that distribution sector, that's already tied up. We've had the Crown already talk about land banking, you know, how that has to stop. There's still a number of issues that will have to be tidied up to enable a true competitive environment to you know, come about. The competition will come. It will come because our prices are far too high. So, you know, what we have to do is create the environment, get the regulatory space right, and I think this can happen, but it's, you know, this government has had time. This was one of the platforms they stood on, and it's got no further. I'm pleased for the headline. I'm disappointed for the lack of detail and even the movement that's happened to date.
1: Yeah, well, it seems like everyone's climbed on the bandwagon, don't they? We've got the Greens coming in saying, let's set up Kiwi Mart, unknown to them that it's already an operating supermarket, Kiwi Mart, and, you know, they've even got the name protected as well. So, and then New Zealand First come out and say, hey, this is idea, this is our idea. Then Nats come out and say, oh, this is our idea. And it's, you know, a few weeks out from an election. It's a little bit rich that it didn't emerge, you know, months, if not years ago, as an issue that could be resolved. Now, with food affordability now a very major election issue, what should voters be looking for from political parties beyond supermarket restructuring when it comes to ensuring our country can access affordable, healthy food? Mavis?
4: I don't know if I have the whole answer to that, Dale. But I think what our whānau, and it's tough out there. It is really tough between food, kai, and power, energy. People are, I think we're not actually seeing the true effects. You know, our people are proud people. And I'm not just talking about te whānau Māori. I'm talking about te ao. There is a lot of anxiety. Does that drive people to the votes? You know, that's yet to be seen. But I think the biggest thing is that our people, all people, our communities, we need to vote. We need to have very clear in our mind that kai is becoming a luxury. And who are the ones that are going to help us get to that? And, you know, the economic model is an interesting one. It can bring some of that, but not at the cost. You know, there are some costs that need to be considered around all of that. We can't afford to have, in the land of milk and honey, not able to afford milk, not able to afford the honey. There's something quite wrong about that.
1: Tēnā koe, thank you. Post-settlement iwi are poised to become more significant players in infrastructural investment, the building of roads, of bridges, of hospitals, of schools, etc. Would we be positioning ourselves to, if there was an opportunity to invest in a third, fourth or fifth grocery supermarket retail chain? I ask this because of your involvement in what initially was seen as a far-fetched idea, that Māori involvement in a organisation company that would challenge what was a duopoly at the time, Telecom and Vodafone, enter 2 degrees.
4: You know,
1: so, I mean, do you think Māori money is poised here as well to perhaps get involved in the establishment of some supermarket entity to challenge the current duopoly, Mavis?
4: That's not a new conversation. And it's an I've heard from a number of iwi chairs, Māori in the food sector, in the agri sector, primary sector. There is talk about it. I guess what's missing is, what is the model? How do we make that work better when the playing field is not even? It doesn't enable. To get through some of that is going to be maybe even, we won't be able to discover the right kind of outcomes. But all I can say is that Māori interests have certainly been active in this space, in terms of how they may position themselves to perhaps pick up if there is regulation that does force some type of restructure of the supermarkets.
1: Interesting stuff. What's keeping you busy, Mavis? What sort of boards are you on? And the young fella is still doing sharing commentary?
4: Yes, of course. And thank you for asking, because I'm going to share something. Today, Rangi Tane launched the New Zealand's second only floating solar array. This is a partnership with the Rangi Tane and the Tararua District Council. And we have that solar floating array on the wastewater pond, which those ponds use a lot of energy. So the Tararua District Council will have energy, and it's going to be a savings for them, savings for ratepayers, and all profits will go back to whānau and community who are experiencing energy poverty. So it's a great day today, Dale.
1: Yeah, that's interesting. Can you just repeat that? I don't know if I was hearing things right. A solar floating ray.
4: Array. So that's, yes, so it's solar panels kind of all hooked together, floating on one of the wastewater ponds that's predominantly stormwater.
1: Mm-hmm.
4: So it's not the ponds with all the tiko in it.
1: Okay.
4: And it's creating energy today. The sun is shining in Dannevirke, which is an amazing thing. And that energy is being purchased by our council at a discounted rate. And as I say, after operational costs are out, pūtea will be distributed to whānau who are experiencing, you know, tough times, especially with energy.
1: Amazing and wonderful kaupapa. Thank you so much for joining
4: Thank
1: us
4: you.
1: And shedding some light on the grocery issue and also on the solar floating array. Interesting. And Mavis Mullins with us from the Manawatū. Thanks so much, Mavis. Always neat to talk with you. Ngā mihi.
4: Kia ora.
1: Solar energy is becoming more and more a reality. What about solar panels on all the roofs, residential, warehouses? Would be wonderful to be generating free power from the sun with more initiatives, I suppose. There's a solar floating array on the top of a wastewater treatment plant, and then selling the cheaper power back to the council made sense. My brother is bald, but he often thinks that it's a solar panel for a sex machine. Well, that's how he describes it. Anyway, you're 603 Urban Māori Radio. It's a pleasure to have you with us. And Orai Rakic is joining us for a kōrero today. Orai, if he still is in Pepewai. And today we're talking about communities across Whangarei coming together to celebrate Te Wiki o Te Reo Māori through Hikoi Mo Te Reo and a range of community-led activities. The event highlighting how Te Reo can thrive in everyday life beyond just a single week of recognition. Every day is a Reo Māori day. I guess everyone's getting it, and fair enough. Orai Rakic is in for a kōrero today. Tēnā koe, Orai. Dobro doksli e hoa. Tēnā koe. Thank you for joining us, Orai. This year's theme focuses on Te Reo Māori towns. What's a community where Te Reo Māori's heard, seen and spoken every day look like to you, Orai?
5: Yeah, kia ora. So I was born and raised in a small little Māori rural community out in Pepewai in Te Orewai, Ngāti Hine. So Te Reo Māori for me is very much the norms out at home, because we were quite lucky in the sense that we've kind of been untouched and our reo still lives quite strongly in the kāinga. But more so today, the mahi that I'm doing today is supporting our wider communities and our whangarei rohe, so Pepewai, whangarei, 20 minutes apart from each other, to lead out a hikoi. So 12 o'clock, we all meeting in front of Whangarei District Council, or Te Iwitahi, to come together and share in waiata and kōrero and celebrate, you know,

0: your life when you look back on them. And you know, I've got the luxury of going back 20, 40, maybe 50 years, I suppose, of seeing the development of it all. But what are some of the standout situations for you?
1: So I suppose that I'm a product of the Kohanga Reo movement in a sense. So I was born in 89, and by then that was our second year our Kohanga out in Pipiwai Ngā Tauritoru was established. But what I understand now in my, you know, late 30s is that it was very much driven from our own on the ground. So the aunties and the nanas and the facilities that they could get their hands on, you know, to start our kohanga reo. So I was, you know, I was able to go through that system, which all the hard mahi that had happened for the protesting and the partitioning, you know, for that to be created. And then I was fortunate to then move into kura kaupapa Māori. So that might be my own little journey in te reo. So I was fortunate, you know, to be a native speaker, and te reo Māori was my first language. Because regardless of government and local governments all around us with legislation, te reo Māori is ours, and we're responsible for it, and we'll continue to grow and teach and thrive our reo. And you know, when we come together on weeks like this, Te Wiki o Te Reo Māori, it's clear and it's vivid, you know, how many people actually cherish our reo and have a hunger for our reo.
0: Yeah, and sometimes when we talk about all these sort of political issues, funding streams, etc., we forget that people are acting on the ground via their own steam, and if they want to, they'll seek it out. And it's not just our people as well. There are many who warm to these Māori ways and feel strengthened by having an understanding of our reo, me ona tikanga, because they feel more connected to the land that they call home. So it's a very interesting time we're in. I see you've been running waiata and poi workshops in the lead up to the hīkoi. Tell us about your poi workshops, please, right?
1: So we're very fortunate that within our community we have the amazing Re Lee Moringa, and we've got Huhana Auntie with all the jobs in the background that's kind of pushing and leading and pulled together a little bit of a working group to be able to stand up different activities that will happen today. So yeah, we've got a poi workshop that will happen today, and then we've got Taioro, they're a small little business who will come and lead out some waiata and teach waiata through Creative North. Today we've got NorthTech on board who will come and set up some education tents down at Pūtahi Park and share around the mahi that they do. And then WDC staff will be out, and the mayor will come down and have his kōrero to open up the hīkoi today. So hope, yeah, it'll be a great day. The sun's out. It was meant to be raining. Looking outside, the sun's out, so choice.
0: It's going to be choice. Just because I love seeing this display of Māori cultural pride, i.e. the poi, I've got a mokopuna preparing for kapahaka performance, and so to see them with poi in hand, one's 11, one's coming up 16, you know, but yet combining in this this wonderful taonga that is the poi. I wonder how you feel when you see our young, our old, our Māori, our Pasifika, non-Māori, farming community people take hold of the poi, and initially feeling that it's something Māori, but realizing it can be very uniting. What's some of the standout thoughts you have of these poi workshops leading up to today's hīkoi, right?
1: I agree, because I think the poi workshop creates a platform and a space for a discussion, right, of all different ethnicities, all different walks of life, and we're united together as we sit together and whiri and make our poi, and then actually get to understand the art of the poi and the difficulty sometime of the poi. Because I think those of us, or not even us actually, those of them that are actually beautiful poi performers, they make it look so elegant and simple, and then not until you actually have sat down and made the poi and had those discussions around the culture and the creation of the poi, then have a go of it, you understand and you learn another lens of appreciation towards the culture and the art of the poi.
0: Well, it's going to be magic. So you're meeting at 12 o'clock, and as we started off, most of our hīkoi are protest hīkoi. This one's a celebration hīkoi, celebration of our reo, and that makes it real special, young and old. How far are you hīkoi-ing then, Rai?
1: Yeah, so it will.

0: Utahi building today, and then we'll walk into our city centre and then down over to Putahi Park. It's not far, I would say, I don't know, maybe a kilometre. So we'll just be doing a nice little hikoi. We'll head down to Putahi Park. It's a nice, big, beautiful park down there. We will have different kura that are going to come and do a little bit of a kapahaka performance, and we'll sing some waiata together, and we'll have our poi. So the wairua that's kind of going to be set is around kotahitanga and uniting and really celebrating our reo Māori. So it's not coming together to be all reactional and be all pukuriri towards another legislative change or another impact that's put upon us as, you know, Māori. You know, it's coming together to celebrate.
1: And that's the best as thing. Hey, thank you, Rai. It's been lovely having a kōrero with you. I'd love to have a yarn too about your interesting surname, bearing in mind that my tamariki too have Croatian whakapapa, and it's so common in the north. There's a whole lot of neat things to unravel and talk about these dual lines of whakapapa. But I'm really pleased to have had a kōrero with you, Pepe Weiss, as a standout community, and for you to be so heavily involved in coordinating this celebration later in the day. You know, it's really pays tribute to the people of Pipiwai and to you as well. Thanks very much for sharing some whakaaro and kōrero with us today. Rai mihi ane, ka koe te tuhine mo te wainganui o te wiki o te reo Māori. Tēnā koe, Rai, thank you for joining us.
0: Tēnā koe.
1: Kia ora, ngā mihi. That's Rai Orakic. And Rai's been doing a lot of work with our reo, with our people in and around Pipiwai. Not afraid to have a say about community issues. He's spoken about local infrastructure challenges in Pipiwai, road flooding, etc. And has worked as a kaiako and taught te reo Māori and inquiries as well. And has long been involved in local Northland women's rugby. So nice to meet Rai Orakic, our final guest for today's program. Look, thanks again to all who contributed. Just running through the list, there's a lovely kōrero today from Karol Koha, the Pokaihautū of Te Waka Whaiora in Porirua, the government scaling back family and sexual violence unit, 22 jobs lost, but they are saying it will sharpen focus. I just find that hard to understand. Thanks again to Winston Peters, who, well, believes has done more for Māori than Ngata or anyone else, but that's, hey, it's election time. Thank you to Winston. And also to Ureto Bratner de Vries, today talking about the High Court ruling on the crayfish catch from up north and how kinnibarrans are becoming more and more a reality. Jane Searle with us earlier in the program, the newish Children's Commissioner, 7 weeks in the job, and of course the report back on the Tom Phillips case. From the perspective of a lack of coordination between different governmental agencies, scathing criticism of how they didn't tie the knots together, and really the ones bearing the brunt of that inability to coordinate better are the Phillips tamariki. Thank you to Jack McDonald, who joined us for a kōrero today. Mavis Mullins, keen to get into the grocery debate. David Seymour, who argues his particular brand of political ideology in a reasonable way. Sometimes I feel like it should be a shouting match, but hey, what's that going to achieve really? You can make your decision about David Seymour at the ballot box, just as everyone else gets the right to. And thank you to Rai Lakic.
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0: The Best of Pākehiwaha, a collection of news stories from the week, brought to you by Radio Vātea with Dale Husband.
1: I was reading this really interesting piece from the States where the fast food joints are all a bit nervous because seemingly 1 in 5 people in the States are on these weight loss drugs. So once they become generic, I guess they'll be more widely distributed. We're going to talk about that in our program too at some stage. A te mari e te whana. Whakatakata hau ki te uru. 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Katoa, thanks so much for tuning in this Tuesday morning. Checking the weather first, partly cloudy, with the odd shower expected today. Southwesterly is dying out this evening. Today's high 17 degrees, overnight 9 degrees. That's where it's sitting at the moment. Tomorrow mainly fine. Again, a chance of a shower, partly cloudy, with showers as well for Thursday. High tides for today, Tuesday, for the Waitemata Hauraki Golf, 10 past 10 this morning at Unihunga, just after 1 o'clock. Now, joining us on the program, an interesting discussion about a newly released document called Investment Sector Kaupapa Māori Market Scan 2026. We'll find out more with our guest, Tahui Oterangi Pihama, who is a consultant looking at the Māori economy. We've got some comprehensive kōrero today with Tama Pōtaka, beneficiaries, older people on fixed incomes, low-paid women workers making up a large share of the care sector, and the impact of rising living costs, unemployment, etc. And of course, the Nats are facing criticism on several fronts relating to support for vulnerable Kiwis. We'll talk with Shane Jones as well today. The health system continues to face workforce shortages. Infrastructure deficits are affecting communities across the country. And the debate on culture wars, while many people are more concerned about jobs, incomes, healthcare, etc., and public services, we'll talk with Mr. Jones about that sort of kaupapa. Nick Legger, Chief Executive of Infrastructure New Zealand, is joining us after 8 o'clock. He says our country must stop making infrastructure decisions based on election cycles and instead adopt a long-term approach that delivers the transport and water, etc., that we need. Then we'll be talking with Jason Alexander. Hapai te Hauora are calling for closer scrutiny of Lotto New Zealand's Powerball changes, arguing that bigger jackpots, longer odds, and more frequent small wins could have implications for gambling behaviour and harm across the country. And also we'll be touching on the situation with Jason, where a lot of the pūtea that's derived from the poker machines goes into trusts but then hasn't been filtered out to community in the way that it was planned. Dr. Calwyn Jones is joining us too at around 8:30 as debate intensifies over the future of the tribunal, Waitangi I'm talking, and concerns growing about equity initiatives. Some thoughts there. Calwyn's just published a new book as well, which I'll talk to him about, looking at the Waitangi Tribunal's work. And Tina Makareti is joining us too at around 8:45. Award-winning author, has been named this year's Catherine Mansfield Menton Fellow, earning her the opportunity to spend 3 months in Menton in France to focus on her writing and then continue her contribution to Aotearoa literature. All coming up through the course of the next couple of hours. So it's a pleasure to have you with us as always. Thanks so much for tuning in. Just gone 7:13. Well, Te Aho Oterangi Pihama is from Roa Consulting with us to discuss the newly released Investment Sector Kaupapa Māori Market Scan 2026, a report that examines how Māori values, leadership and investment opportunities are being reflected across our country's wealth and investment sector at a time when many whānau are facing economic pressure and uncertainty. So it's a pleasure to welcome you along, Taho. Tēnā koe, ko Dale, tēnā mihi ana, kā koe, te rangatira. Thanks for joining us on the program this morning. Kia ora.
2: Thanks for having me back, Dale.
1: It's a pleasure. Firstly, can you tell us who put the report together, what it was trying to provide more clarity about?
2: Yeah, kia ora. So for a long time, many players within the sector have been asking for guidance on how they engage with Māori meaningfully. The wealth and investment sector is very clear that predominantly our post-settlement entities continue to grow in size and in value, with a dedicated proportion of that value sitting in assets, sitting in share markets, based on how the post-settlement entities predominantly have split up their investment sectors. And so there's a lot of value to be earned for our people, but there's also a lot of fees to be earned from these managers. And so, you know, they're looking very much at Te Ao Māori, recognising that Indigenous ways of investing through stewardship, through responsible investment, are very much long-term, and that is actually shifting behaviours domestically in Aotearoa, but also globally, until recently with Trump. But prior to that, there was quite a big shift towards social investment, towards responsible investment, and also towards green investment. So this report came from the ask of the industry, also the ask of our Māori entities, to support with rising the tide of how the investment and wealth sector learn to engage with Māori more meaningfully.
1: Well, tēnā koe, many of us are in KiwiSaver, and we have the opportunity to invest what we have put aside for the future in conservative funds or in more high-risk categories. How might that marry up with how our people are investing, bearing in mind, Taho, that traditionally we've looked to fishing, farming and forestry, but you touch on matters of ethical investment, and I'm curious to know whether, you know, as a generalisation, our people are conservative in our investment strategies or are poised to take more higher risk investments. How would you describe the bulk of Māori money and where it sits in that regard?
2: Yeah, from my experience, Māori are very risk adverse. You know, it's taken us over 100 years to have returned to us the little that we do hold. And so, you know, we do our best to try and protect while growing that puna pūtea. So we are very conservative by way of the way that we invest. I find that many retail investors who have KiwiSaver, us as individuals, are very much interested in the companies and the ways, the industries in which our individual KiwiSaver investments are investors. But that goes to another level when you have large organisations with statement of investment policy objectives, which very clearly outline the industries that our investors can't participate in, the ways in which the pūtea needs to be invested in terms of timelines and horizons, and even in what countries investment can be made and or not.
1: Tēnā koe, curious to know whether we are, as a people, post-settlement iwi, etc., as well, Taho, investing in these emerging opportunities. 40 years ago, there wasn't a net, and now technology is such an important part of our everyday lives. Are our people seeing this as a growth area and in investing, supporting the emergence of new business, etc., in the tech space? I mentioned fishing, farming, forestry. Have we diverted away somewhat from our traditional investment areas?
2: So we still have a large exposure to the fishing, forestry and farming spaces. I would personally like to see more investment into the tech sector and emerging markets. But when you're deploying other people's capital and you're being the steward of that investment, you do have to really look at what the tried and true trading businesses are and industries. And generally, those are the assets that have been stable for a long period of time. With emerging markets, you have to be really clear that you know, you're making that investment, but that you're also willing, if there was a shift in that emerging market, if there was regulation, if there was a bug found, that actually you'd be willing to lose that portion of puka. And I don't think Māori are at the stage of wealth in which we can start making those decisions around high risk, high return. So we are still very much playing, and we're moving away from directing all of our capital into forestry, fishery and farming, but we are investing our pūtea more in tradable commodities, into infrastructure, into those assets that have good, strong history, some government backing, large investment behind it from other non-Māori organisations. Those are the returns that are safe, but also better than term deposit and bonds.
1: Tēnā koe. The report found strong interest in kaupapa Māori approaches to investment, but also highlighted gaps in the infrastructure needed to support them. So what are the biggest barriers preventing that interest from turning into real outcomes for Māori communities, Iho?
2: Yeah, there's large capability uplifts happening at the governance level. There's interest predominantly from my experiences that those governors sit across multiple different entities. Some may sit on Māori boards. And so they're actually starting to see that value shift. And so they're trying to enable their wealth management investment organisations to support that activity. There's still a huge gap within kaimahi Māori within the sector, and even more so with specialist capability and investment sitting within our Māori, larger Māori organisations. So what I see is a big need for more of our larger entities to take shareholding of some of these organisations, really shift the mandate for them in terms of the direction and relationship with Te Ao Māori, and really connecting the current career roadmap for Māori within the sector, and then really identifying where the gaps are so that we can bring more of our both rangatahi and pakeke through the industry and at different levels.
1: Thank you. One of the report's key findings, or PO, is araake, which looks as if it's focusing on strengthening Māori participation and indeed leadership. Why is Māori representation in the investment sector so important for long-term whānau prosperity? And how does leadership in this economic environment present itself in the report? What are some of the dynamics around that Māori leadership within finance?
2: Yeah, so there's a couple of layers to that. The first thing that comes to mind is that actually we're trying to engage with Māori when trying to make decisions aligned to Te Ao Māori. They need to come from a place of authenticity those of us who have grown up with strong Māori identity, and supporting them with the technical skills to be able to make investment decisions. That authenticity, from what I've seen, you don't actually need to describe or communicate, because it's already clearly seen within the decision-making methodology. So that authenticity is really important. We also find that those key individuals, although it's high risk on those small groups, they have a ripple effect where they start to educate their kaimahi who haven't had access to te reo Māori, miona tikanga, te mātauranga Māori, te kaupapa Māori through kura. And so they start to unpack some of their social biases and recalibrate what their relationship is with Te Ao Māori, and then make better decisions. But then also, we need those of us who are much more steadfast, strong-headed and strong-willed, who are actually willing to make systematic change in terms of setting up special investment vehicles that have different tūre associated to them that can actually drive multi-level value from, again, a large portion of this conversation has been around post-settlement entity in KiwiSaver, but we have a strong and growing Māori small to medium enterprise business space that has a hard time accessing bank lending. So, you know, wealth management and asset management is very much a space in which equity can be injected into a company to help that organisation grow as well.
1: Yeah, well, tēnā koe, we've talked, spoken about our investment strategies, which is growing the base pūtea of post-settlement monies. Of course, we have a distribution model and an expectation too that is not the overlay of purely commercial business. So our model is somewhat unique in the business sense. With ongoing political uncertainty, Taho, and debate around Māori aspiration and development, what practical steps can government, investors and Māori organisations take to build the trusted relationships and pathways needed for Māori-led investment to flourish?
2: Yeah, and that's really where the development of this report came from, was a kaupapa Māori group of both Māori and non-Māori within the industry had a wānanga in late 2025, where we agreed three industry strategic areas of focus. So, you know, those then developed out into working groups in which they all wanted to have an understanding as to what baseline are we working from, what's out there in the industry that not all of us have visibility across. So this report has a number of recommendations across mātauranga, across araake and across te haumi as pō, as strategic pillars for the industry to focus on. And so each of those working groups which have, of the 32 respondents, 28 of them selected to participate in all three of the working groups. So we've had quite high interest further from our original wānanga. So they'll each uplift these recommendations, have a wānanga as working groups, as subgroups, and then determine the roadmap moving forward for each of these pō individually. But then there will also be a group of the chairs that facilitate each of those pō that hui and ensure that all of the activity is aligned homogeneously across all of the pō.
1: Well, tēnā koe, at a desperate time for so many whānau Māori on the ground and in Civvy Street, sometimes there feels as though there's a disconnect from business and investment strategy for post-settlement iwi. And, you know, they talk about trickle-down effect and paying dividends to beneficiaries of various trusts, etc. Do you think this, we could only describe it as solid performance from Māori with our monies off the back of Treaty of Waitangi settlements, is in fact getting to the people who need the pūtea most, i.e. Those who are struggling to pay the bills? What would you say of our distribution model, and how unique is that?
2: Our distribution model is different, and I think we should always challenge ourselves to think about, is it the right structure over, you know, 10 or 15 year horizons, and then keep testing whether it is in the right space. I don't think any iwi leaders or investment Māori investment leaders will ever say, right, we're at the right level. We would always like to do more. And I think if it wasn't for colonialisation, we would have been, as a people, in a very different position, given our connection to the whenua and the ability to grow and harvest our own resources. So, you know, within the environment that we sit in, I'm really proud of our Māori practitioners and those trying to enable our Māori practitioners. The organisations that are leaning in to try and tautoko the growth of the Māori economy. But I'm also a pessimist in that I would always say there's always something we could do better. And that's why it's important for us to listen to our people.
1: It's been a pleasure having a cordial with you. You know, it's such an important aspect of Māori development, our investment sector. But for many of us, you know, just sort of getting on with life and don't think about that wider picture. So it's neat to have somebody who can give us an overview. And I guess some encouraging news really from this latest report, investment sector kaupapa Māori market scam. With us, Te Aho Tarangi Pihama from Roa Consulting. And it has been a pleasure and look forward to another kōrero soon. Thanks so much for joining us, Te Aho.
2: Kia ora.
1: Ngā mihi. It was this day, 1969, that the first steel was produced from the local iron sand at Glenbrook Mill, that belching big beast on the shores of the Manukau Harbour. A little bit unnerving when you're driving around that lovely environment to see the remnants of the steelmaking industry. Hoano, it's provided jobs. And on this day, 69, marked a major milestone for our country's manufacturing and industry. You're 6:03. Now, Tama Potaka is with us today for a kōrero. Tēnā koe, Tama. Thanks for joining us. Ngā mihi.
3: Ngā mihi, Dale. You just caught me after my toast, my honey on toast.
1: Very good. I'm pleased that we get a regular update on your dietary intake, and that's why you maintain such a pristine dad bod. It's good to catch up with
3: health
1: you.
3: Health as well, mate. Health as well.
1: Health, well, not wrong. Look, to be honest, our role as the media too, as you'd be aware, is to take governments to task. And doesn't matter who's in power. I suppose the Fourth Estate's supposed to afflict the comfortable and comfort the afflicted, as the saying goes. So we can talk about...
3: Is it coming at me with a bit of defence before the attack? Or?
1: No, it's not an attack. What I am inviting you to do, because I don't want you to think that, you know, our question lines are always negative. And so that's why I invite you to share with us, you know, what you believe, because we're talking about our Māori growth, our aspirations, and really, mate, we're talking about our mokopuna. So I know there are different political ideologies as how to get to the end goal, and wonder if you could share, since last we spoke, what you believe the Nats have put forward that is indeed advancing Māori interests, and particularly with our mokopuna line. I'll leave the attack questions for after that, if that's
3: Look,
1: okay.
3: Though,
1: that's okay with you, Tama.
3: Now, one of the things I enjoy about our conversations, Dale, is that we always make sure we have some positive kōrero, but we also have some constructive kōrero. We try and interrogate the issues. So the role of government is very important, and we do not think that the role of government, or parliament actually, should be omniscient or omnipotent or the biggest player in society. So the National Party and me personally, I think that limited government is better than big government. And that has an influence on a range of things. For example, the tax relief for whānau throughout the country, Māori, Pākehā and others, that Minister Willis offered through the budget in 2024, that kept around $400 million in the pockets of whānau Māori. That's what we demonstrate as limited government, less tax, and enabling people, businesses, community, organisations, iwi, to continue to grow by keeping money in the pockets and the bank accounts of those organisations and players. Others come at it a bit differently. They think more tax and we can then play God as government and redistribute it accordingly. Now, in the scheme of things, we've got to make sure that the health system and the education system, housing and other regulatory and legislative environments are effective. And I think at times, Dale, what we've found is that there have been, and this is over multiple governments, there have been some public services that have not been effective in the delivery of those services. And that's a big, big challenge.
1: There's a lot of to some of your strategies. And even though you say, hey, listen, we're taxing you less, I can't see it. I can't hear people talking about it. Oh, good on that. They're taxing us less. Everyone appears to be on struggle street. Some would say that you've got it wrong on many fronts.
3: I think that that is genuine and people hold that genuine view. But if we did not offer that tax relief in 2024, whānau Māori would be $400 million worse off every year because we would have brought it into government.
1: But 400 mil is just 40 houses.
3: The RID and that,
1: 400 mil is just 40 houses in Manurewa. you know,
3: $400 million is a lot more than 40 houses of Manurewa, mate. It's more like 1,000 houses around the country. But if you're talking about keeping money in people's pockets, then we have a very firm view: no new taxes. Now, others have a different view. They think they can play God, take tax from you, and then spend at will. We're just not in that camp.
1: Yeah, but we're not here to talk about David Seymour.
3: We're not in that camp. No, no, no. I'm talking about the National Party. We believe that government should be more limited than some huge, massive entity. Now, I could play that discussion out in the way that Kāinga Ora acted for many years under the previous government, paying through the nose like a retirement village for land. That drove up house prices. Now, we don't believe in that. We're trying to make sure that entities, private, public, can build houses in a manner that doesn't break everybody. That's why I'm so enthusiastic about the work that Minister Bishop has been doing to reform and recalibrate the resource management system, along with a range of national environmental standards. Papa Kāinga, Granny Flats, they are part and parcel of that corridor.
1: Well, look, we know that infrastructure deficits are affecting communities right across the country, from transport to water to regional development. So what do you see, Tamara, as the most urgent infrastructure priorities? Why haven't New Zealanders seen faster progress?
3: Well, you've seen huge efforts around fast track to enable more energy projects, Dale, as one example of that. When the gas was cut off, you've created a situation where people are paying through the nose for electricity supply when gas is their main form of supply. And that is a massive problem. I've got people in Hamilton West that are telling me that their gas bill is around $700 to $900 a month. That's what happens when you cut oil and gas without warning to the industry. And we're not in that space, Dale. We're not going to cut off an industry like the previous government did and cause massive long-term ramifications for users of gas. That's not where we're at. What we're at is making sure that we fast-track a whole range of energy initiatives like solar farms, like wind farms, like hydro arrangements, Waitaha down in West Power, fast-track them to enable more energy and electricity supply throughout New Zealand. You know, without electricity supply, Dale, those scones and the warmer at Coalfield Close are going to go cold.
1: Let's talk about the National Party attitude to Te Reo Māori. I noticed that the Greens are promising a $200 million investment into Te Reo Māori, but I haven't seen rhetoric of that type of commentary from the National Party. So, as the Minister of Māori Development, what's your party got lined up to bolster and whakanui, whakamana Te Reo Māori?
3: Well, we're very firm that Te Reo Māori is part of the DNA of the country. That's the first thing, Dale. The second thing is we take action. We just don't speculate and throw numbers out there willy-nilly. Hence why you've seen the commitment to the baseline of Reo Māori broadcasting of an additional $48 million over the last year. The biggest ever investment in Te Matatini, and a huge commitment to make sure that projects in Kaupapa like Te Māori actually get off the ground. All those things have a lot to do with Te Reo Māori. Now, the Greens have their own policy, ka pai, kia ora, kia rato, but they've got a range of initiatives where they think, oh, let's just tax the wealthy and we'll use that to pay for initiatives. When you step back, there's actually a considerable amount of pūtea that's committed to the four Māori language entities that exist right now, and making sure that that works effectively, number three, Dale, is really top of mind. That's why I've been pretty honest and genuine with all the governance arrangements of those entities to say, hey, let's make sure that we use that money effectively and have a shared outcomes arrangement rather than every entity off on its own waka. But to we kill Te Reo Māori, kia ora tātou.
1: Yeah, fair enough. Look, but you're also part of a coalition government that has demeaned many Māori goals, that has harboured conversations about treaty principles, that has overseen the directive to schools to not have any requirement to look deeply into the Treaty of Waitangi, to ban bilingual signage. I mean, there are a lot of what feel like anti-Māori political strategies that have played out literally under your watch as part of the coalition arrangement. How do you speak to our people and justify those initiatives?
3: I think there's some genuine concerns with the positions that we've taken over a range of issues, Dale, but I think it's also more balanced if you acknowledge some of the items that I've just mentioned. For example, those commitments to Te Matatini, the Kapa Haka, biggest than ever. The commitments that we've made to marae, no government has invested in marae like this government. Commitments we've made to lift the socio and economic well-being of people, for example, these immunisation rates, the access to specialist medical attention, the access through emergency departments and make emergency departments and hospitals and making sure people actually get seen. So I do think that your concerns and your observations are genuine. And they are held by many people. On the other side, I think that there are a number of issues and a number of material items that affect the health, wealth and well-being of Māori that have actually been advanced considerably.
1: Yeah, but at what cost? I mean, some of what has been supported by the coalition agreement seems to have emboldened right-wingers, and they keep pushing this line that we're all the same. You don't believe we're all the same, do you? Do you think that, you know, a Māori kid born today and a Pākehā kid are born into the same opportunities, bearing in mind low house ownership, loss of language and culture? I mean, you've delved into this space, but we keep getting this sort of idealistic thought that we are all the same and it's a level playing field. Surely you'd have to agree that it's not a level playing field for our people, Tama.
3: We have commitments in the National Party to our constitutional values, one of which is equal citizenship and equality of opportunity. And what I see is that there is some severe inequality of opportunity, and it's incumbent upon any government to make sure that we deliver more equality of opportunity so people can access healthcare no matter what their religion, ethnicity, age or political affiliation might be. I'm very aware of the disproportionate statistics that confront our people, hence why I'm so energised about making sure that the government role in helping to change that sits alongside whānau and tribal and other responsibilities, and we work together to deliver a better public services. Whānau Ora is a great example of that, where we have much more evidence basis now after a year and a bit of the Whānau Ora 2.0 to show that Whānau Ora has huge reach into our communities. That's why I'm so feral about advocating with Matt Ducey, Minister Matt Ducey, around mental health provision and mental health services. Ditto Simeon Brown, Minister Brown, around making sure that our kids get immunised. Ditto Ministers Stanford and Seymour, make sure that our kids get to school. When we came into government 3 years ago, Dale, about one out of three Māori kids were going to school regularly. Now, that ain't good enough. It's nearly 50% now, and that's getting a lot better, but we're still a long way to go. When we came into government, there were less than 65% of Māori kids at 2 years old that were immunised. Now, Dale, that's not good enough. The one thing that you could do to really damage a cohort in a community is make sure their kids aren't immunised. We just don't stand for that. What we stand for is making sure that our kids, Māori kids, and actually Pacifica and all Kiwi kids, are immunised at 2 years old so they're not exposed to measles and other disease. We've moved that from less than 65 back over to 70, trying to get back up to 90 to 95% of Māori kids at 2 years old that are immunised so we have some herd immunity. We cannot let our kids go unimmunised, and that's what the last government did.
1: Don't you think it's a responsibility of every Māori in the land to try and push for a restructuring of our political processes? I respect that the only people that you've mentioned today have been your own people, your own party. And so we've got this adversarial nature of the New Zealand political system that Māori did not create. This Westminster system was foisted upon us. Don't you think that each of us need to fight for change in the structure of our political system? Because at its core, it has never served our people well. You can look back historically. We have always been behind the eight ball. We've always dragged the chain. Don't you think it's a responsibility of yours as a proud Māori man to fight for political change and structure and not just continue to toe the party line?
3: Well, I am here fighting for equality of opportunity and equal citizenship, Dale. And if you think that I'm not doing that, then I think you're adjacent to the truth. You know, why do you think I'm up there waving the flag for the investment in Marae, an investment in Papakainga, investment in half a billion dollars in Māori housing over the last 3 years? If you're coming at me and saying I'm not doing anything, I think that that's a bit short-sighted and unsophisticated. There are a range of initiatives that we've continued since the previous government, like Māori housing under Pēni Henare, and we're trying to make those better. So there's more success in the delivery, not just of housing, but also the support and the manaakitanga that goes around that. That's why we're so enthusiastic about supporting Ngāti Tauranga Tira and what they're doing out in Porirua and around the Wellington district to deliver not just a house, but actually the wraparound manaakitanga for people to have an enduring a healthy situation. That's why I've been so clear about my expectations around the role of Te Puni Kōkiri, which gets less than 0.5 of 1% to do all the mahi that it needs to do. That's why I'm so keen to see investment in the right projects like supercritical geothermal when it works, when we can explore whether or not we can access more energy, particularly in the Taupō volcanic zone where there is huge geothermal potential, but we've got to tap into it. So I think, Dale, that any suggestion that someone is right and someone is wrong all the time is unnecessarily polarizing, and it's the role and the responsibility of media to actually get to the truth rather than speculate and to introduce a whole range of assumptions that do very little to inform the audience and actually create a very moderate, reasonable and evidence-based debate.
1: Which I think is what is occurring, but we might differ in opinion. But as a case in point, you mentioned 0.5 of 1% Te Puni Kōkiri, such an important vehicle for Māori empowerment, funded so poorly.
3: Well, Te Puni,
1: how rank is that, 0.5 of 1%?
3: Yeah, but that didn't change under the previous government I'm not blaming the previous government, mate.
1: I'm just saying it's 0.5 of 1%. Is that all we deserve?
3: Yeah, but don't make out that I've introduced it. The innuendo.
1: I'm not even suggesting that I've introduced it
3: is far-fetched.
1: No, but it's I am unsophisticated and short-sighted at times.
3: I don't say you aren't sophisticated. I think the debate needs more sophistication.
1: It's still 0.5 of 1%. Isn't it? The funding to TPK.
3: And I believe that TPK has a very critical role going forward in holding other agencies to account and transparently showing and demonstrating alongside statistics and others what the actual stats are and those good examples throughout the country. And there are some good ones that are giving effect to change, particularly for the government targets and what we're trying to achieve. For example, making sure that Māori kids come out of emergency housing, making sure that serious young offenders that are Māori reduce a number, and they've reduced considerably in number as a result of the initiatives that this government's undertaken, to make sure that educational achievement across Māori actually improves, whether or not that's in kura and wharekura with te reo Māori as the language of learning or in the mainstream. So we have plenty of statistics to give insight to that. And I impress upon you, Dale, that it's you and the media that can actually help elevate that debate into one that is evidence-based. Because when you get into the stats, there are a lot of things that actually have improved for our kids, that have improved for our whānau over the last 3 years. And there are some things that haven't. And we need to work harder on those. And we need to work smarter on those. And in some instances, and more effective collaboration with organisations, Māori and others, that are committed to long-term sustainable outcomes.
1: Tēnā koe. Thank you, Tama. Thanks very much. I enjoy our kōrero. And,
3: thank you, brother. I appreciate our kōrero, Dale.
1: Tēnā koe. So do I. And I thank you.
3: Thank you. Hey, te wiki o te reo Māori. Whakanuia.
1: Tēnā koe. Thanks. And fair enough. Tama Pōtaka with us. Not heated. Just trying to look at some of the stats. G'day. Shane Jones is with us as well.
4: We generate light, Mara, not heat.
1: We generate light, not heat. Well, light, you know, you can't rid darkness with darkness. You must have the light. Now, listen, we just started off there. TPK, you probably don't like the organisation, Shane, but they get 0.5.
4: No, that's very untrue.
1: Oh, really?
4: Connection with TPK, and if I had my way, I would take all of the treaty management responsibilities off the Ministry of Justice, including the administration of the Māori Land Court, and I'd hand it back to TPK, and I would sharpen and give their purpose a lot more robustness.
1: Explain that, please. I was just talking with Tama. He mentioned that TPK gets 0.5 of 1% in the budget to operate.
4: Well, I find that they've been very helpful in my small area of the government's writ in terms of engaging with our different Māori sectors and getting them ready to tap into what opportunities are available, because we are blessed with resources, but the sad thing is there's a lot of obstacles in front of Māori land and often iwi matters, so they're not straightforward. But I don't have an ill word to say about TPK insofar as I've had dealings with them, and I just

0: into something else. I note that the ACT Party, as a quasi-judicial body, they believe that it's done its dash. I mean, our immediate focus is going to be on solving the resolving claims, and we're going to have a bill drafted for the Ngāpuhi claim in the first 100 days of our government.
1: Okay.
0: And, yeah, we're not going to tolerate any longer these ongoing gaseous, endless, tedious debates about parallel sovereignty and everything. We're going to deal with it in a robust way, identify our pūtea, identify a structural trustee arrangement, and publish a bill and have a crack at introducing it into Parliament at the first budget, because we probably spent $30 to $40 million going nowhere with the Ngāpuhi claim, more than the Muri Whenua iwi in some respects got in their final settlement.
1: Yeah, and the same amount that was lost in the immigration computer issue as well. So are we to understand that if elected in the first 100 days, you'd almost force a deal in the north? I'm anticipating, therefore, a take-it-or-leave-it approach, not dissimilar to the fiscal envelope of yesteryear.
0: No. There will be a deal, and it can be held like the Fisheries Commission. It can be held by trustees. And if Ngāpuhi want to spend the next 10, 15 years till 2040 going around in circles, they can do that on their dime. They're not doing it on the Crown payer, on the Crown taxpayer fund any longer. That claim has been sadly marooned and going nowhere all for my 9-15 years now. I mean, that is pathetic.
1: Well, it's just hard to get kotahitanga in the north, is it not?
0: Well, it's not even about kotahitanga. It's, in my view, about who are the real beneficiaries of this kaupapa. It's not people exhuming hapu names. It's not people wanting to promote parallel sovereignty. It's not people wanting to superimpose the 1835 Declaration, Whakaputanga Rangatiratanga, over democracy. Those noisy minority voices, they're no longer going to dominate the agenda of a Ngāpuhi settlement. And we're going to get a campaign on it. If they don't like it, meet me at the ballot box.
1: I know, you say that all the time. So what?
0: I'm deadly serious, bro.
1: Do you say the 1835 Declaration of Independence is null and void? It's it doesn't matter.
0: No, I'm saying it's a part of the foundation building blocks of our nation, but the notion that it should be superimposed or have some separate authority beyond the mandate of democracy, sadly, is to totally misconstrue history.
1: Okay. Many feel aggrieved at what has happened in this past term with the arrangement and the coalition agreement superseding all that preceded it. How might this play out then? Are you anticipating you're going to get another run as the three parties in a similar form, or are you anticipating that people will want something markedly different?
0: Well, you raise a very good point. I mean, all we can do is put forward a menu or a recipe of options. I've identified one significant option that's relevant to the north. And it's up to the 2.8 million New Zealanders. Do they want to spend any more money in the north? I mean, I already get knocked about as it is for having steered and channeled a lot of pūtea into the north for infrastructure and whatnot. So I don't want to be so whakahihi as to say that we're a shoo-in. No, I take nothing for granted. But if you're going to vote, then surely you should be voting on the basis of a level of clarity and some robust options. So on the question of the Ngāpuhi claim, it is our ambition, it is what we're taking to the election. In the first 100 days, a bill will be drafted. And then, like Sir Tipene O'Regan did, he got a bill drafted for the Ngaitahu settlement. It went to a select committee, and everyone trotted off there, and then they made their submissions to the select committee.
1: Tēnā koe, let's just put the kaupapa or the idea to Tama. That, look, I understand that once in, you work within the confines, the parameters, the expectations of the current parliamentary makeup. But we know that the system has disadvantaged our people historically. So from the outsider, and we need to fight for change in that parliamentary structure,

0: Have you been colonised so much that you've climbed into your suit and into that debating chamber and that's it, that's your whack jack? Or do you think that it's a responsibility of every single person who thinks that the parliamentary system is disadvantaged just over time to fight for a change in that very core makeup of our parliament? And that's what we're seeing when people put alternative kaupapa or ideas on the table for discussion. Do you think that people should have an expectation that you do the same?
1: You there?
0: Yeah, mate.
1: Yeah. No. Can you still hear me?
0: Yeah, gotcha. Loud and clear.
1: Oh, sorry. Yeah, well, I think you've put your finger on a conundrum that must have bedeviled our tupuna in 1867. Do you participate, seek to influence, seek to change, seek to advise, or do you remain aloof for fear of legitimizing a system that perhaps you feel is designed to develop and create outcomes inimical to what you think is a priority? I mean, they must have had that debate when the original four Maori MPs took up the option of Donald Maclean in 1867. Because at that time, there was the Kingitanga, there was the nascent development of the Kotahitanga, and it comes down to a pretty simple equation. Everyone has a stake in seeking to influence the performance of the system. You either do it as an NGO, like Greenpeace and Gary Taylor do in the environment area, or the Chamber of Commerce do in the business area, or the nurses' union. You can do it as iwi, or you can do it by joining a political party. I mean, these are all sources of influence, and there's no definitive answer, but everyone has got an option to either join a party or to use other levers of influence to effect the type of change they want to see. And sometimes their mara change does come from outside political parties. Change comes, for example, through a strong surge for a regulation. Like we're seeing one now, the fear that a host of people have about the digitization of New Zealand's youth. So therefore, they want regulations that the Minister of Education is shepherding forward. They want changes and bans as to who and when people in a household under the age of 16, if I'm not mistaken, can use digital devices. So I'm not dodging your question. I'm just saying that's how the system works.
0: Well, you're one of our most experienced and can handle yourself in many different arena and debates. It's a question really not so much about politics, but I guess about Māori, you know, the fight just never seems to end, and each time there might be a change in government, but still we just inch our way forward, and we deserve to be able to get up ahead of steam. But sadly, our political system at times feels as though it is holding us back. What's going on in your week? We've got a couple of minutes, or in fact only a minute. What's dominating your week, Shane?
1: Oh, well, obviously, we've got the horse riders down from Kahungunu. They're turning up at Parliament today. That'll add a bit of colour to the final stages of our three-year gig. People are dashing around the country, you know, putting signs up in respect of getting ready to campaign. And there's a couple of significant pieces of legislation that have to be passed, not the least of which is the free trade deal, otherwise known by me as the free travel deal for Indians. And then there's the RMA.
0: Hugely important issues. Let's ram them through as fast as we can, do you think, in the last couple of days, so we don't need to debate them wider?
1: No, I think that the RMA has been given a good airing. It has been. I think people need to acknowledge that it passed in 1991. The system isn't static, and each generation of parliamentarians will have a crack at trying to improve it. Mm-hmm. The India free travel deal, well, that'll be passed by Labour and National and the other parties. NZ First doesn't want a bar of it.
0: Yeah, tēnā koe. Thanks for your time, thoughts, perspectives. always welcome, Shane. Look forward to another cordial soon.
1: See you later, bro. Thanks
0: very much. Shane Jones in there. That's right, Baden Barber and his Ghost Riders in the Sky are turning up today at Parliament. We'll see if we can link arms with them in the next hour. Thank you so much for joining us on Atatū. Nick Leggett, Chief of Infrastructure New Zealand. Hapaita Hawoda on poker machines. Dr. Carwin Jones on the Tribunal, and Tina Makarete on her wonderful opportunity to spend time writing in France. All joining us in the next hour of Atatū, where Māori issues are front and centre. Te wiki o te reo Māori. Kia mau, ki tō reo Māori.
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